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2: Here is your weather forecast from the ABK Flooring Weather Center. 50-50 chance of showers and thunderstorms, mainly between midnight and 2 a.m. tonight. Partly cloudy otherwise with a low 73. Chance of showers and thunderstorms for Wednesday, mostly sunny and hot with a high near 91. Heat index values as high as 103. 40% chance of showers and thunderstorms, mainly after midnight tomorrow night, mostly cloudy, low 74. And chance of showers and thunderstorms Thursday, partly sunny with a high near 89.
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Just 21 when she recorded that. I love rock and roll. You know she recorded that twice, right? You remember the first time with the original members of the Sex Pistols, then again in 1981, that version was recorded. Madison June, hello, welcome to Tuesday. Let's get to

Humming is exactly like singing, but you actually sound good. Okay, you sound all right. Memories 107.9.

0: 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Welcome to Tuesday. 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
8: 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Here is your weather forecast from the ABK Flooring Weather Center. 50-50 chance of showers and thunderstorms, mainly between midnight and 2 a.m. tonight. Partly cloudy otherwise with a low 73. Chance of showers and thunderstorms for Wednesday, mostly sunny and hot with a high near 91. Heat index values as high as 103. 40% chance of showers and thunderstorms, mainly after midnight tomorrow night, mostly cloudy, low 74. And chance of showers and thunderstorms Thursday, partly sunny with a high near 89.
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0: No one else is playing that, just us. Madison is my name. Online at Madison on Air. A new poll found 78% of Americans believe in miracles. Even with the high interest rates, even with the crazy inflation rate, the fact that 78% still believe in miracles, that gives me hope.
1: Join the morning shakeup at Scooters this Thursday morning from 7 until 9 for the arrival of all of the flavors of fall. 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
3: Here is your weather forecast from the ABK Flooring Weather Center. 50-50 chance of showers and thunderstorms, mainly between midnight and 2 a.m. tonight. Partly cloudy otherwise with a low 73. Chance of showers and thunderstorms for Wednesday, mostly sunny and hot with a high near 91. Heat index values as high as 103. 40% chance of showers and thunderstorms, mainly after midnight tomorrow night, mostly cloudy, low 74. And chance of showers and thunderstorms Thursday, partly sunny with a high near 89.
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1: 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I'm

0: Come back Saturday for another big night of great live entertainment as superstars Lone Star will be on the big stage at the Turkey Trot Festival. 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
1: Here is your weather forecast from the ABK Flooring Weather Center. 50-50 chance of showers and thunderstorms, mainly between midnight and 2 a.m. tonight. Partly cloudy otherwise with a low 73. Chance of showers and thunderstorms for Wednesday, mostly sunny and hot with a high near 91. Heat index values as high as 103. 40% chance of showers and thunderstorms, mainly after midnight tomorrow night, mostly cloudy, low 74. And chance of showers and thunderstorms Thursday, partly sunny with a high near 89.
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When it comes to great music, I can't fight this feeling. 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I know. This is one of your favorites. It's Culture Club.

0: 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It is me, Madison, reminding you to tune in to Memories 107.9 for the latest agriculture news. All the updates from the Brownfield Network at the Boyd & Sons Machinery Ag Center. 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
1: 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Highly pathogenic avian influenza has affected more than 197 million birds since 2022. As wild birds migrate this fall, having the right biosecurity measures in place is vital to keeping poultry healthy. 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
2: Here is your weather forecast from the ABK Flooring Weather Center. 50-50 chance of showers and thunderstorms, mainly between midnight and 2 a.m. tonight. Partly cloudy otherwise with a low 73. Chance of showers and thunderstorms for Wednesday, mostly sunny and hot with a high near 91. Heat index values as high as 103. 40% chance of showers and thunderstorms, mainly after midnight tomorrow night, mostly cloudy, low 74. And chance of showers and thunderstorms Thursday, partly sunny with a high near 89.
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0: Do you have a pet corgi, and is your corgi looking for friends? Well, there's an international corgi gathering, the World Corgi Meetup. It is happening this Saturday. It's funny. It's really funny. In Europe, it's the largest corgi festival. The event brings together international competitors, including Team USA. There's lots of high-stakes races, but there's also a creative costume parade, and it's just lots of fun.
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4: Here is your weather forecast from the ABK Flooring Weather Center. 50-50 chance of showers and thunderstorms, mainly between midnight and 2 a.m. tonight. Partly cloudy otherwise with a low 73. Chance of showers and thunderstorms for Wednesday, mostly sunny and hot with a high near 91.

0: Heat index values as high as 103. 40% chance of showers and thunderstorms, mainly after midnight tomorrow night. Mostly cloudy, low 74. And chance of showers and thunderstorms Thursday, partly sunny with a high near 89.
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0: Is there ever a wrong way to quit a job? 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
1: News this hour from Town Hall. I'm Keith Peters in Washington. Senator Darlene Graham, who succeeded her brother, the late Lindsey Graham, is advancing to the Republican special primary runoff election for U.S. Senate in South Carolina. She defeated a slate of Republicans that included Congressman Ralph Norman and Russell Fry, plus former Governor Mark Sanford. The winner of the August 25th runoff is expected to claim the U.S. Senate seat over the Democratic nominee. Minnesota voters will settle a moderate versus progressive Democratic U.S. Senate primary on Tuesday between centrist U.S. Representative Angie Craig and progressive Lieutenant Governor Peggy Flanagan. In the race for governor, Mike Lindell, known as the My Pillow Guy, leads a crowded Republican primary with President Donald Trump's endorsement, while Senator Amy Klobuchar faces minimal opposition for the Democratic nomination. President Trump reportedly left a NATO summit on a different plane than reporters and some staff thought. We hear more on this story from correspondent Lisa Dwyer reporting.
2: The operation involved a ruse where journalists and some White House staff believed that they were on the same plane as Trump. After boarding Air Force One, Trump was secretly transferred to a smaller Air Force C-32A via an airport catering truck. While the White House has not directly addressed that report, it issued a statement highlighting that it uses every tool at its disposal to address threats on the president. So far, no comment from the Secret Service. I'm Lisa Dwyer.
1: On Wall Street, the Dow down by 184 points. The Nasdaq dropped 159, with the S&P 500 lower by 24, oil around $83 a barrel. More at townhall.com.
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4: Here is your weather forecast from the ABK Flooring Weather Center. 50-50 chance of showers and thunderstorms, mainly between midnight and 2 a.m. tonight. Partly cloudy otherwise with a low 73. Chance of showers and thunderstorms for Wednesday, mostly sunny and hot with a high near 91. Heat index values as high as 103. 40% chance of showers and thunderstorms, mainly after midnight tomorrow night, mostly cloudy, low 74. And chance of showers and thunderstorms Thursday, partly sunny with a high near 89.
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Bust it.

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0: 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Thanks so much for keeping it here with me, Madison June. 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
6: Here is your weather forecast from the ABK Flooring Weather Center. 50-50 chance of showers and thunderstorms, mainly between midnight and 2 a.m. tonight. Partly cloudy otherwise with a low 73. Chance of showers and thunderstorms for Wednesday, mostly sunny and hot with a high near 91. Heat index values as high as 103. 40% chance of showers and thunderstorms, mainly after midnight tomorrow night, mostly cloudy, low 74. And chance of showers and thunderstorms Thursday, partly sunny with a high near 89.
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All of the best music, Memories 107.9 with me, Madison. Is it just me, or do your family members run around the house saying, Alexa, Alexa? If that is you, make sure you say,

0: Well, with the rising costs of everything, raising a child, especially till age 18, can be very expensive. A new ranking reveals the cities where it costs the most to raise a child in the U.S. 48 of the largest metro areas were compared. They're comparing things like food cost, housing, childcare, you know, all the things. The most expensive, it's still San Francisco. $43,171 annually to take care of a child.
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0: Loving up on you, playing all of our favorite music. It is me, Madison. Food prepping has become a big thing in my house, especially with some football players and a basketball player. 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And if you talk about picky eaters, oh, I don't even want to hear that. Sometimes you're modifying meals. I would be okay with parenting if I never had to figure out what was for dinner every day for the rest of my life. Please give me Tom Brady's chef.
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0: Come back Saturday for another big night of great live entertainment as superstars Lone Star will be on the big stage at the Turkey Trot Festival. 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
5: Here is your weather forecast from the ABK Flooring Weather Center. 50-50 chance of showers and thunderstorms, mainly between midnight and 2 a.m. tonight. Partly cloudy otherwise with a low 73. Chance of showers and thunderstorms for Wednesday, mostly sunny and hot with a high near 91. Heat index values as high as 103. 40% chance of showers and thunderstorms, mainly after midnight tomorrow night, mostly cloudy, low 74. And chance of showers and thunderstorms Thursday, partly sunny with a high near 89.
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0: Madison June and you hanging out together. According to a new survey, Gen Z workers only understand 5 out of 24 common phrases used in the workplace. I wonder if this is corporate lingo or if it's just old-fashioned lingo. Things that confused them were in the pipeline, push the envelope, and let's take this offline. The phrase move the needle, that stumped the most Gen Z workers. I like that, move the needle. You know, it means to make a noticeable difference or have a significant impact. Maybe we're just getting old.
1: 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Memories 107.9.

0: There is nowhere I'd rather be than right here with you. Madison June is my name. I'm here each and every single weekday doing what we do, playing great music, chatting it up, and you can always find me on social media. Give me a big thumbs up. Let's be friends. Madison on Air is where you can find me, and of course, back here tomorrow. See ya.
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0: 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The morning shakeup is preferred by 4 out of 5 dentists that love ridiculousness.
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0: Late 80s, Rick Ocasek and the Cars, and you might think. Dan, thanks for having us on, my man. Thank you for checking on in. Got Loverboy right around the corner. And taste of that red, red wine, the classic from UB40, coming up next.
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5: The big premiere this week is out, Paw Patrol the Dino Movie. 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
7: Here is your weather forecast from ABK Flooring Weather Center. Partly cloudy early. Look for a chance of showers and thunderstorms today. Mostly sunny and hot with an afternoon high nearing 91. Heat index values as high as 103. A 40% chance of showers and thunderstorms mainly after midnight tonight. Mostly cloudy with a low around 74. And for Thursday, a 40% chance of showers and thunderstorms. Partly sunny with a high near 89.
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0: We do it all for you, that we do, with great tunes in the nighttime like that. 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
1: 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It's a dirty job, but somebody has to do it.

Sometimes Dwayne and Cannon are haha funny. Sometimes they're what the funny. And sometimes they're even what are you talking about funny. But they're always funny. It's the Morning Shakeup on Memories 107.9.

0: Sheryl Crow. Every day is a winding road. It's Mike Scott. Winding you through the nighttime with the greatest classic hits of all time. And another one of my all-time favorites from Steven Tyler and Aerosmith. And we'll hear it together on the other side of these.
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2: Here is your weather forecast from ABK Flooring. Weather Center, partly cloudy early. Look for a chance of showers and thunderstorms today. Mostly sunny and hot with an afternoon high nearing 91. Heat index values as high as 103. A 40% chance of showers and thunderstorms mainly after midnight tonight. Mostly cloudy with a low around 74. And for Thursday, a 40% chance of showers and thunderstorms. Partly sunny with a high near 89.
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0: Mid-80s, one of the first big hits for that legendary band. Belinda Carlisle and the Go-Go's. Our lips are sealed.
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0: The band hailing from Southern California, Joseph Williams and Toto singing about Rosanna. Coffee's going, as always. You know me all too well, right? And the great classic hits coming up for you this hour in the nighttime from the Eurythmics and the great Billy Joel in minutes.
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0: Come back Saturday for another big night of great live entertainment as superstars Lone Star will be on the big stage at the Turkey Trot Festival. 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
2: Here is your weather forecast from ABK Flooring Weather Center. Partly cloudy early. Look for a chance of showers and thunderstorms today. Mostly sunny and hot with an afternoon high nearing 91. Heat index values as high as 103. A 40% chance of showers and thunderstorms mainly after midnight tonight. Mostly cloudy with a low around 74. And for Thursday, a 40% chance of showers and thunderstorms. Partly sunny with a high near 89.
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0: things can only get better. What a string of hits for that gentleman. Going to play that for Cheryl checking in on our Facebook Instant Messenger tonight for a great, great song from Howard Jones.
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0: 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Born LaDonna Gaines. Of course, we know her better as the multi-talented Donna Summer at Hot Stuff.
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1: Here is your weather forecast from ABK Flooring Weather Center. Partly cloudy early. Look for a chance of showers and thunderstorms today. Mostly sunny and hot with an afternoon high nearing 91. Heat index values as high as 103. A 40% chance of showers and thunderstorms mainly after midnight tonight. Mostly cloudy with a low around 74. And for Thursday, a 40% chance of showers and thunderstorms. Partly sunny with a high near 89.
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0: Can't get no satisfaction. Mick and the Stones for Gary and the crew checking in at work tonight. Thanks for having us on. Are you at work too? If you're listening with us in the nighttime, don't be a stranger. Check in with me here in the studio. Got Paula Abdul on the way and a great one from the band Buffalo Springfield.
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0: doing the Rebel Yell big song for Billy Idol. Got Irene Cara coming up and Gary Newman in minutes.
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3: Good morning, everyone. Here's your latest forecast from the ABK Florian Weather Center. We're kind of stuck in the same weather pattern, hot and humid. So for today, some scattered showers and thunderstorms. It'll be a hot and humid day, a high of 92. Then for tonight, scattered showers and storms will only drop to 72. Kind of the same again tomorrow. Scattered showers and thunderstorms, a high near 90. Still have a chance of a few leftover showers and storms on Friday with a high of 90. It looks like some drier weather working in by the weekend. And that's your latest forecast. I'm WTWO meteorologist Jesse Walker.
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We've had cabin fever since, well, like November. 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

0: from the soundtrack of the original Beverly Hills Cop. A great, great song, and a big hit for Harold Faltermeyer on Axel Foley's theme.
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2: News this hour from Town Hall. I'm Jason Walker. It is something that's just not supposed to happen in a small, friendly community, but it has happened. A domestic shooting in Kansas, ending with six people dead, including four small children.
3: The Kansas Bureau of Investigation has been called into a tragic crime scene in Winfield, Kansas. Robbie DeLong is the Winfield Chief of Police.
4: Our officers received a 911 call from a male individual who stated that he had killed his entire family and he was getting ready to kill himself.
3: He says officers breached the home to find six people dead, including the suspect, 53-year-old Ronald Williams Sr., Kelly George, 44, and their four children, ages 9 to 3. Neighbors had reported incidents with the father in this case. Jason Diaz is the KBI special agent in charge at the scene.
5: It was a family, a single family in there with a mom and dad.
3: Audio courtesy KAKE. I'm Jennifer King.
2: State Department revoking more than 175,000 visas since President Trump took office. Cancellations include foreigners charged with crimes and those who violated terms of their visas. Town council meeting in the Lone Star State turning very heated.
6: The McKinney, Texas City Council unanimously approved a major expansion of the Islamic Association of McKinney despite fierce opposition from more than 150 residents. The plan would create a 5.5-acre campus able to hold up to 2,000 people. Residents and a Sharia law survivor warned about the spread of Sharia practices, child marriage, and threats to American values. Congressman Keith Self also spoke against the project and received a standing ovation. Willie Nelson, Washington.
2: In Tuesday's primaries in South Carolina, Senator Darlene Graham and Representative Ralph Norman will advance to a runoff. That's coming up in a couple of weeks from now, in the South Carolina special GOP primary for the Senate. More on these stories, townhall.com.
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8: Good morning, everyone. Here's your latest forecast from the ABK Flooring Weather Center. We're kind of stuck in the same weather pattern, hot and humid. So for today, some scattered showers and thunderstorms. It'll be a hot and humid day, a high of 92. Then for tonight, scattered showers and storms will only drop to 72. Kind of the same again tomorrow. Scattered showers and thunderstorms, a high near 90. Still have a chance of a few leftover showers and storms on Friday with a high of 90. It looks like some drier weather working in by the weekend. And that's your latest forecast. I'm WTWO meteorologist Jesse Walker.
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0: 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Ooh, I gotta have faith. Because I gotta have faith. Just gotta have it. You just gotta have a little faith. Great song from George Michael.
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5: From Shake Broadcasting Sports and the Rhodes Automotive Sports Desk, I'm Brian Emmons. Good morning, everybody. Hope your day has started off to be a good one. Major League Baseball going to kick it off today, where the Reds beat the White Sox in 10 innings, 5-4. Of course, you heard that one on the General. Cardinals shut out the Phillies 2-0. My Cubbies beat the Nationals 8-6 as they continue to try to gain ground on the Brewers. Blue Jays topped the Red Sox 5-3. 4-0 was the score. Braves over the Mets, and the Orioles topped the Twins 5-2. In the National Football League, Las Vegas Raiders head coach Clint Kubiak told reporters that the team will be playing starters in the team's first preseason game on Thursday. Kubiak added that rookie quarterback Fernando Mendoza will get plenty of experience. The head coach didn't expand, but he did say the team has a plan for how much he wants the starters, backups, and third stringers to play. The Minnesota Vikings have named Kyler Murray their starting quarterback. Murray signed a one-year deal in March after being released by the Arizona Cardinals. The decision moves former first-round pick J.J. McCarthy into the backup role and raises questions about his future in Minnesota. All-pro San Francisco 49ers edge rusher Nick Bosa is dealing with tendonitis in his surgically repaired right knee and remains out of practice at 49ers training camp. And the future of NL analyst Tony Romo at CBS remains in flux following his arrest last month on suspicion of operating a vehicle while under the influence. CBS Sports President David Burson said on Tuesday it's an evolving situation and they are still assessing it. Burson said that the NFL on CBS Media Day, there's no timetable or final decision at this time. The NBA released some schedule news yesterday. Let's start opening day, Wednesday, October 21st, two games. Minnesota Timberwolves will take on the Miami Heat, and the Golden State Warriors will be at the Los Angeles Lakers. And then on Thursday, Cleveland's at Philadelphia in LeBron James' debut, and the Joker and the Denver Nuggets will be at Oklahoma City. Here's the lineup on Christmas Day, starting at noon, and then a game starts every 2.5 hours. Spurs at Knicks, Heat at Celtics, 76ers at the Lakers, Oklahoma City at the Timberwolves, and Denver is at Golden State. Good Christmas Day lineup. In the WNBA, Kelsey Mitchell scored 20 of her 28 points in the first half, and Caitlin Clark added 22 points and 10 assists to lead the Indiana Fever to a 106-92 victory over the New York Liberty. Keep a smile on your face today and be a good sport, would you? Hey, this is Brino from the Rhodes Automotive Sports Desk.
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8: Good morning, everyone. Here's your latest forecast from the ABK Flooring Weather Center. We're kind of stuck in the same weather pattern, hot and humid. So for today, some scattered showers and thunderstorms. It'll be a hot and humid day, a high of 92. Then for tonight, scattered showers and storms will only drop to 72. Kind of the same again tomorrow. Scattered showers and thunderstorms, a high near 90. Still have a chance of a few leftover showers and storms on Friday with a high of 90. It looks like some drier weather working in by the weekend. And that's your latest forecast. I'm WTWO meteorologist Jesse Walker.
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0: I've been waiting for a girl like you. That band on the road right now doing some touring, various dates for Lynyrd Skynyrd on the road. It's Lou Graham and Foreigner.
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3: Good morning, everyone. Here's your latest forecast from the ABK Flooring Weather Center. We're kind of stuck in the same weather pattern, hot and humid. So for today, some scattered showers and thunderstorms. It'll be a hot and humid day, a high of 92. Then for tonight, scattered showers and storms will only drop to 72. Kind of the same again tomorrow. Scattered showers and thunderstorms, a high near 90. Still have a chance of a few leftover showers and storms on Friday with a high of 90. It looks like some drier weather working in by the weekend. And that's your latest forecast. I'm WTWO meteorologist Jesse Walker.
4: 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Memories 107.9.

0: Taking a musical trip out to Kokomo with Mike Love and the Beach Boys. Music to go this hour. Lucy, thank you for having us on tonight. Checking in for Pat Benatar. Aaron, got your song coming up. Bon Jovi and Donna Lewis in minutes.
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10: Good morning, everyone. Here's your latest forecast from the ABK Flooring Weather Center. We're kind of stuck in the same weather pattern, hot and humid. So for today, some scattered showers and thunderstorms. It'll be a hot and humid day, a high of 92. Then for tonight, scattered showers and storms will only drop to 72. Kind of the same again tomorrow. Scattered showers and thunderstorms, a high near 90. Still have a chance of a few leftover showers and storms on Friday with a high of 90. It looks like some drier weather working in by the weekend. And that's your latest forecast. I'm WTWO meteorologist Jesse Walker.
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1: Breaking news this hour from Town Hall, I'm Rich Thomason. Darlene Graham has advanced to a Republican primary runoff in South Carolina. Appointed by President Trump to complete the term of her late brother, Senator Lindsey Graham, Darlene Graham will face Congressman Ralph Norman in that special GOP runoff in a couple of weeks. In the Minnesota GOP governor's contest, MyPillow founder Mike Lindell fell short in his bid for the party nod. Lisa DeMuth won the Republican primary for governor in Minnesota. On the Democrat side, the Wisconsin governor's primary, the establishment-backed candidate, Milwaukee County Executive David Crowley, managed a razor-thin victory over his Democrat socialist challenger, Francesca Hong. The search for life in the rubble of Colombia's powerful earthquake is growing more desperate. Search teams are racing the clock to find survivors before it's too late.
2: With every rescue, there's renewed hope. Applause broke out when Diana Lucia was extracted from the rubble of a site in Cali, one of the worst affected cities. She was taken on a stretcher to a waiting ambulance. It had taken 16 hours to save her. Colombia's president, Abelardo de la Espriella, had hailed the rescue of another woman, Daniela Andrea Lago, in another badly hit city, Pereira. Some 200 people are still missing, and efforts to find them continue unabated. The first 72 hours of the search are crucial, a period that runs till Thursday morning local time.
1: The BBC's Danny Eberhardt. President Trump is now confirming that he did indeed slip away from Air Force One following a trip to the NATO summit last month in Turkey. He says the Secret Service and military wanted him on a different plane because of a threat. On Wall Street this morning, the Dow futures 88 points higher, NASDAQ futures up 200 points. More on these stories, townhall.com.
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7: 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I'm Cannon Shake in the First Merchants Newsroom. Vincennes Mayor Joe Yoakum will not appear on the November ballot for Indiana State Senate District 39 after a required candidate filing form was not submitted on time. Yoakum's campaign says the Indiana Democratic Party failed to file the required CAN 28 form with the Indiana Election Division by the state deadline following the caucus that selected Yoakum as the party's nominee. Yoakum said he is disappointed that voters will not have a Democratic candidate in the race, but plans to continue serving as mayor of Vincennes and remain active on issues affecting Southwest Indiana. 8th District Democratic Chairman Dave Crooks accepted responsibility for the filing error, saying he misunderstood his responsibility to submit the required paperwork and apologized to Yoakum and District 39 voters. Fire protection and the organization of volunteer fire department districts in most of Davies County were the main topic of discussion at yesterday's Davies County Commissioners meeting. Commissioner Nathan Gabhart explained that several of the rural volunteer fire departments faced long-term funding issues as needed equipment needed to be replaced. Gabhart said that over the past several months, he and County Councilman Mike Sprinkle had worked with the county's volunteer fire departments and helped them organize combined fire districts. Gabhart said that Veal Township and the Southeast Fire District, consisting of Harrison and Reeve Townships, were already recognized fire districts receiving funding through the area's tax base. Under the organization outline approved by commissioners yesterday, the Montgomery, Barr Township, and Candleburg Fire Departments would become the Barr Fire District, and Plainville, Elnora, Elmore Township, and Van Buren Township will become the Northwest Fire District. Each fire district will be governed by an independent board consisting of 5 members for the Northwest District and 3 members for the Barr Fire District. The Odin and Madison Township Volunteer Fire Departments chose not to join in the reorganization. The Washington Volunteer Fire Department is funded through the Washington Township Trustee's Office. And in other business, the commissioners were presented with a mural celebrating the nation's 250 years of independence, painted by local artist and veteran Izzy Reyes. One person was injured in a rollover crash yesterday on State Road 257, south of Washington. The Washington High School class of 1971 has donated $11,000 to Washington Community Schools. And a Jasper man has been sentenced to 4 years in prison after failing to register as a sex offender. We'll talk about all of these stories and more right after this.
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7: One person was injured in a rollover crash yesterday afternoon on State Road 257 south of Washington. According to the Sheriff's Office activity log, crews were dispatched around 3:30 p.m. to the 3100 block of South State Road 257 after a Nissan overturned. Bystanders removed the lone occupant from the vehicle before first responders arrived. The driver suffered what were initially reported as minor injuries, including a cut to the forehead. The vehicle, which came to rest on its side and was leaking gasoline, was towed from the scene. The Washington High School class of 1971 has donated $11,000 to Washington Community Schools through its Legacy Fund as part of the class's 55th reunion celebration. The donation includes $5,000 for the Washington Primary Playground Project, $3,000 for college and career exploration field trips, $1,500 for agricultural science program, $1,000 for hatchet robotics, and $500 to help graduating seniors purchase their caps and gowns. The school officials thanked the class of 1971 for their continued generosity, noting the Legacy Fund has become a lasting investment in future generations of hatchet students. The fund, which is established through our community foundation, was the first legacy fund created by a Washington High School graduating class. A Jasper man has been sentenced to 4 years in prison after pleading guilty to fail to register as a sex offender. The DuBois County Prosecutor's Office says 35-year-old O'Neill Ortiz was sentenced on Tuesday by DuBois Circuit Court Judge Nathan Verkamp to 4 years in the Indiana Department of Correction. He will get credit for time already served. And in a separate case, 74-year-old Leon Mayling of Ferdinand made an initial court appearance on multiple drug charges stemming from an incident at his home on Tuesday. He faces charges including dealing in meth, possession of meth, dealing in marijuana, maintaining a common nuisance, and other related offenses. Judge Anthony Quinn set his bond at $50,000 cash only, with enhanced pretrial monitoring if released. On the area arrest report, 44-year-old Teresa Lewis of Ligoti was arrested on a petition to revoke. Bond was set at $50,000. 64-year-old Mark Parker of Odin was arrested on a petition to revoke. Bond was set at $10,000. And 55-year-old Kenneth Morning of Washington was arrested on counts of driving while suspended with a prior and possession of a legend drug. Bond was set at $10,000. And that's a look at news from the First Merchants Newsroom on WAMW.
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13: Good morning, everyone. Here's your latest forecast from the ABK Flooring Weather Center. We're kind of stuck in the same weather pattern, hot and humid, some scattered showers and storms. That pattern will stay here today and again tomorrow, drying up some on Friday, and right now it looks like some pretty dry weather by the weekend. So for today, some scattered showers and thunderstorms. It'll be a hot and humid day, a high of 92. Then for tonight, scattered showers and storms will only drop to 72. Kind of the same again tomorrow. Scattered showers and thunderstorms, a high near 90. Still have a chance of a few leftover showers and storms on Friday with a high of 90. It looks like some drier weather working in by the weekend. And that's your latest forecast. I'm WTWO meteorologist Jesse Walker.
7: Thank you, Jesse. It's 13 minutes past the hour in the First Merchants Newsroom. 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I am Cannon Shake with my father, Dwayne Shake, and you're listening to the Wednesday Morning Shakeup.
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0: It is Wednesday. We made it. Hump day. Hello. Hey. Good morning. Howdy ho.
1: How's it going?
0: Good neighbor.
1: Hey.
0: If I was any better, it'd be illegal. In some states, it is. This is the Morning Shakeout, powered by the American Legion. Stars and Stripes jackpot, $14,169. You know it. Now go get your tickets. Thursday, tomorrow, 7 p.m. drawing. You don't have to be a member to play. I'd take $14,000 for a $1 investment. I know you would, too.
1: Not bad.
0: It's at the American Legion, corner of Main and Highway 57 in downtown Washington. They'll have a half-pot drawing, too, and all kinds of great fun for you.
1: Why'd you bring all that weather yesterday?
0: Wow.
1: You know, because I looked at my weather app multiple times throughout the afternoon. It said clear skies. And then here comes 17 thunderstorm warnings. And then it feels like my house is about to blow away.
0: Yeah.
1: What happened?
0: I have no idea. Son, I'm gonna give you this bold statement here.
1: What is it?
0: You live in Indiana.
1: Right.
0: That's all.
1: All right. That's a good explanation.
0: That's all you have to know.
1: That works. I'll take
0: you
1: that.
0: You live in Indiana. That's all you have to know.
1: Gotta expect things like that.
0: The rest is history.
1: Yep.
0: Tomorrow, I'm going to be on the road. I'll be at Scooters, and man, am I excited. I am pumped and ready to go. Pick your pumpkin with the always famous pumpkin spice latte, pumpkin chai, pumpkin caramelicious, hot, iced, or blended. The flavors of fall unveiled tomorrow at Scooters.
1: What is your first drink going to be tomorrow?
0: I love the caramelicious. You know that.
1: It used to be your nickname.
0: Look. No, that was my rap name.
1: Okay. Never knew why they called you that and didn't want to know.
0: We got lots of giveaways. Look, I'm going to give, the first 10 through the drive-through line Indiana State Fair tickets. Then I'm going to give the first 20 free car wash at Halo Car Wash. Then I'm going to give Holiday World tickets, Turkey Truck season passes. Scooters is going to have giveaways all morning. We'll be there tomorrow, 7 to 9. Scoot around. Come see us at Scooters Coffee. I promise it's worth the trip. And, of course, every day is worth the trip to Scooters. I'm looking forward to that tomorrow here on the Shake Up. And we'll have updates in the afternoon, too, 1 to 3 tomorrow. Big weekend. My goodness. Okay, so what direction do you want to go? In Petersburg, we've got the Jeep Ride and Moose Fest. We'll be broadcasting live from Petersburg Moose Saturday, 10 to noon. Jeep Ride leaves at noon, and Moose Fest starts at 4 o'clock. Four bands, big party at the Petersburg Moose Saturday.
1: Moose Stock.
0: Moose Stock. Oh, I don't know. I can't even do that moose call that Al's got on that.
1: Can you do that again?
0: No. The Hoosier Truck Rally, sponsored by Lovett Used Cars, is this Saturday. That's at the White River Valley Antique Grounds. It's for Chevy and GMC trucks, and they had over 175 trucks last year.
1: Whoa.
0: It is a big event. Truck enthusiasts from six states away. White River Valley Antique Grounds. That is Saturday. Registration 8 a.m. till noon. Awards at 3 o'clock. So be sure to hit the Hoosier Truck Rally at the White River Valley Antique Grounds across from the Davies County Fairgrounds in Elnora. That's this Saturday. And if you're in Martin County, you've got the Martin County Truck and Tractor Pulls. 2 days, that's Friday and Saturday, at the Martin County Fairgrounds between Lagodi and Shoals. Tell me there's nothing to do. Tell me.
1: Yeah, that was nice. We started south and then worked our way north.
0: There you go. And you know, anybody who knows me knows I like ketchup.
1: You
0: and
1: do.
0: Not just any ketchup, tell them.
1: You like Heinz.
0: It's only Heinz.
1: I will say, though, in your older age, you're not who you used to be. You're a lot more, relaxed on it?
0: No, it's Heinz.
1: It is. You're right, but I'm saying you used to be a stickler. I mean, you'll eat a different kind of ketchup if it's, you know, no other choice. But you used to just not eat it if it wasn't Heinz.
0: How much ketchup is too much? Heinz is going to let you decide. The brand, I like this. They've introduced their new Love Lid. The Heinz Ketchup Love Lid. A first of its kind ketchup bottle cap that lets you control exactly how much comes out. The love lid.
1: It's making me think of those like automatic drink dispensers that have at fast food.
0: Exactly. It's similar. The lid has three settings. You've got like, love, and crazy love.
1: Jarvis, I need two medium fries worth of ketchup.
0: It ranges from a light stream to a serious ketchup dump. It's designed for burgers, fries, and hot dogs. The limited edition Love Lid is launching exclusively online in the US and UK. It comes with a bottle of Heinz ketchup and a guide suggesting the perfect squeeze for different foods.
1: Do we still have to squeeze it, or is it self-squeezing?
0: You gotta squeeze it, I guess.
1: I thought this was like self-dispensing fancy stuff.
0: This must be the first ever condiment with that please use responsibly warning label on it.
1: What happens if you don't? Can I drive?
0: The Love Lid Heinz ketchup bottle with three settings, like love and crazy love. I need one.
1: You have a Heinz ketchup bottle radio on your desk.
0: I do.
1: For any listeners who are unaware.
0: I do.
1: That is a true story.
0: I like my Heinz ketchup.
1: It's a Heinz ketchup bottle converted to a radio. It's the most Dwayne Shake thing there ever has been.
0: What can I say? It's 621 at Memories 107.9 WAMW, August 12th, Hump Day, Wednesday. Here we go. Thank you so much for waking up to the shake-up. We'll start things off with Norman Greenbaum on Classic Hits.

0: 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Before that, Saturday morning, believe it or not, we kick off the Coach Joe Moore Show. Yeah, we're going to talk Hatchet football with the coach and get a preview of the upcoming season. That is live at Benji's Saturday morning at 8:05 here on Memories 107.9. The Coach Joe Moore Show will talk Hatchet football over breakfast every Saturday throughout the season beginning this Saturday morning. Sports with Brino on the way after this.
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5: From Shake Broadcasting Sports and the Rhodes Automotive Sports Desk, I'm Ryan Emmons. Good morning, everybody. Hope your day has started off to be a good one. Major League Baseball going to kick it off today, where the Reds beat the White Sox in 10 innings, 5-4. Of course, you heard that one on the General. Cardinals shut out the Phillies 2-0. My Cubbies beat the Nationals 8-6 as they continue to try to gain ground on the Brewers. Blue Jays topped the Red Sox 5-3. 4-0 was the score. Braves over the Mets, and the Orioles topped the Twins 5-2. In the National Football League, Las Vegas Raiders head coach Clint Kubiak told reporters that the team will be playing starters in the team's first preseason game on Thursday. Kubiak added that rookie quarterback Fernando Mendoza will get plenty of experience. The head coach didn't expand, but he did say the team has a plan for how much he wants the starters, backups, and third stringers to play. The Minnesota Vikings have named Kyler Murray their starting quarterback. Murray signed a one-year deal in March after being released by the Arizona Cardinals. The decision moves former first-round pick J.J. McCarthy into the backup role and raises questions about his future in Minnesota. All-pro San Francisco 49ers edge rusher Nick Bosa is dealing with tendonitis in his surgically repaired right knee and remains out of practice at 49ers training camp. And the future of NFL analyst Tony Romo at CBS remains in flux following his arrest last month on suspicion of operating a vehicle while under the influence. CBS Sports President David Burson said on Tuesday it's an evolving situation and they are still assessing it. Burson said that the NFL on CBS Media Day, there's no timetable or final decision at this time. The NBA released some schedule news yesterday. Let's start opening day, Wednesday, October 21st. Two games. Minnesota Timberwolves will take on the Miami Heat, and the Golden State Warriors will be at the Los Angeles Lakers. And then on Thursday, Cleveland's at Philadelphia in LeBron James' debut, and the Joker and the Denver Nuggets will be at Oklahoma City. Here's the lineup on Christmas Day, starting at noon, and then a game starts every 2.5 hours. Spurs at Knicks, Heat at Celtics, 76ers at the Lakers, Oklahoma City at the Timberwolves, and Denver is at Golden State. Good Christmas Day lineup. In the WNBA, Kelsey Mitchell scored 20 of her 28 points in the first half, and Caitlin Clark added 22 points and 10 assists to lead the Indiana Fever to a 106-92 victory over the New York Liberty. Keep a smile on your face today and be a good sport, would you? Hey, this is Brino from the Rhodes Automotive Sports Desk.
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8: Good morning, everyone. Here's your latest forecast from the ABK Flooring Weather Center. We're kind of stuck in the same weather pattern, hot and humid. So for today, some scattered showers and thunderstorms. It'll be a hot and humid day, a high of 92. Then for tonight, scattered showers and storms will only drop to 72. Kind of the same again tomorrow. Scattered showers and thunderstorms, a high near 90. Still have a chance of a few leftover showers and storms on Friday with a high of 90. It looks like some drier weather working in by the weekend. And that's your latest forecast. I'm WTWO meteorologist Jesse Walker.
0: Thank you very much, Jesse. 6:31 at Memories 107.9. 72 degrees right now. 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But first, we have In Excess, Never Tear Us Apart on the

0: 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The Hoosier Truck Rally is set at the White River Valley Antique Association grounds near the Daviess County Fairgrounds on Saturday, August 15th. 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And registration will be from 8 till noon with awards at 3 p.m. $5 for adult spectators, kids 14 and under free. Don't miss the Hoosier Truck Rally, August 15th in Elnora at the White River Valley Antique Grounds. The Indiana Theater, along with Daviess Community Hospital and RTC Communications, will present a free concert with the Celebration Singers on Sunday, August 16th at the Indiana Theater in downtown Washington. The Celebration Singers are a chorus of 50 to 100 singers from Dubois, Pike, Spencer, Crawford, and Martin counties. After the concert, stick around for a free family movie, The American Tale, with free small drink and small popcorn included. 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Just one blood donation could save up to 3 lives. 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To make an appointment, call 812-698-1096. The blood drive will be Saturday, August 29th from 9 a.m. to 1 p.m. at the Odin Lions Club Community Building. The Montgomery Turkey Trot Festival is proud to bring back the gun raffle at this year's festival. Tickets are on sale now. 25 guns will be awarded, and you could win more than once. 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
3: Join the morning shakeup at Scooters this Thursday morning from 7 until 9 for the arrival of all of the flavors of fall. 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
0: Looking forward to seeing you there. Again, we've got lots of giveaways and lots of great fall flavors at Scooters tomorrow. Shake Up Live from 7 to 9 a.m. We're back 1 to 3. 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
3: Thank you.
0: Welcome.
3: 175 years ago in 1851, Isaac Singer patented the sewing machine.
0: Happy birthday to the sewing machine.
3: Yep. He started his sewing machine empire with $40.
0: And a shout out to Grandpa, who worked on those sewing machines. Made a good living doing that for many, many decades.
3: Mm-hmm.
0: My grandpa, your great grandpa.
3: Mm-hmm. 161 years ago in 1865, Dr. Joseph Lister. You know what he made?
2: Listerine?
3: That's right. He became the first doctor to use disinfectant during a surgery. The surgical antiseptic Listerine was later named after him in his honor. Cool. 1966, 60 years ago, the Beatles began their last North American tour together. Before the show at the International Amphitheater in Chicago, John Lennon apologized for saying the Beatles were more popular than Jesus Christ. London's Catholic Herald had called the original remark, quote, arrogant, but probably true.
2: Wow.
3: London's Catholic Herald agreed.

0: Diamond Phillips, Emilio Estevez.
1: Might have to go back and watch that one again.
0: Yeah, we got Billy the Kid, Young Guns on this day. 1991, 35 years ago, Metallica released their self-titled fifth album, which everyone refers to as the Black Album. That's the one with Enter Sandman, The Unforgiven, and Nothing Else Matters.
1: That's a good one. That's a very good one.
0: Very good one. 1994, 32 years ago, the next Karate Kid was released, with Hilary Swank as Julie-san.
1: It was so bad.
0: Was it?
1: Yes.
0: I never watched it. 32 years ago, 1994, we got the second Woodstock. Woodstock 94. It kicked off to mark the 25th anniversary of the original. It ran for 3 days. Tickets cost $135 each, or you could watch it on pay-per-view for $49.
1: Softies couldn't handle the elements, so they're going to watch it in their recliner eating popcorn.
0: For 50 bucks.
1: You lose something in the translation there when you're not at the actual event. You're just watching it on TV. Oh, the original Woodstock goers would be rolling in their graves.
0: And then Woodstock 99 happened, and that was the end of that. 19 years ago, 2007, we lost Merv Griffin. Rest in peace, Merv Griffin. And we'll end it here, I guess, 2012, 14 years ago. Big performance, The Who, George Michael, One Direction, The Spice Girls, Muse, Jessie J, Madness, The Pet Shop Boys, Brian May, and Roger Taylor from Queen performed at the London Olympics.
1: Oh, that is a
0: That's a crew. And those are just a few things that happened on August 12th.
1: All right, we'll be back with Fact or Fiction after this.
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6: Good morning, everyone. Here's your latest forecast from the ABK Flooring Weather Center. We're kind of stuck in the same weather pattern, hot and humid. So for today, some scattered showers and thunderstorms. It'll be a hot and humid day, a high of 92. Then for tonight, scattered showers and storms will only drop to 72. Kind of the same again tomorrow. Scattered showers and thunderstorms, a high near 90. Still have a chance of a few leftover showers and storms on Friday with a high of 90. It looks like some drier weather working in by the weekend. And that's your latest forecast. I'm WTWO meteorologist Jesse Walker.
1: Thank you very much, Jesse. It is currently 72 degrees at the Washington Radio Center. 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

0: so many clients recommend us to their friends. 254-2800.
1: Fact or fiction, son? Male monkeys go bald just like men. Male monkeys go bald just like men.
2: Yeah, I think so. I'll say fact.
1: You've seen a bald monkey?
2: No.
1: You've never seen a bald monkey?
2: No.
1: Well, what makes you say fact then?
2: I don't know. We're related to them. Distantly. That's what they say anyway.
1: So that's what you're going with?
2: Yeah, I think so. I'll say fact.
1: Fact. The male monkey goes bald just like men. Well, believe it or not, yes, some monkeys and other primates can go bald, though it does not happen the exact same way as human male pattern baldness. Natural aging, genetics, and stress cause primates to lose their fur. It says that chimpanzees and baboons thin out or lose hair on their heads and bodies as they age, looking similar to human hair loss. The monkey does lose its hair.
2: Today I learned. How about that?
1: I never seen a monkey wearing a hat, though.
2: No. Do you think they
1: just accept it?
2: Do you think they get self-conscious about it?
1: They accept it. They don't just shave the rest of it off.
2: What?
1: I don't know what I'm saying. It is a fact. Monkeys lose their hair just like humans.
2: That's good to know.
1: The male.
2: Take that with you today.
1: That's right. Fact or Fiction is brought to you by your shelter insurance agent, Sarah McCracken. 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
4: Tell me something good.
1: Happy News brought to you by the Ketchum Memorial Center, East Ray Street in Odin. Well, we'll start with this. The Davies County Historical Society Museum has another very informative history program coming to the museum Saturday, August 29th. Guest speaker will be Dave Kervak from the Canal Society of Indiana. And he's going to talk about the construction operation and the remnants of the Wabash and Erie Canal in Davies County. Very cool story. Everyone is invited to attend this free event, 2 p.m. on Saturday, August 29th. The talk will go through the brief history and how it opened new opportunities for trade and settlement and heavily influenced the geography and demographics of early Davies County. They will also talk about where elements of the canal can still be seen in this area. So dig into the Wabash and Erie Canal at a special program with the Davies County Museum and Historical Society Saturday, August 29th at 2 p.m. History buffs, you don't want to miss that one.
2: Mm-hmm. No, I've never heard of this. It's cool. A blind horse named Milo is still winning dressage competitions in England thanks to a unique system that people are calling equine braille. We have horse braille.
1: Really?
2: Yeah, really. The horse's owner, Megan, has been with Milo for so long that they can still communicate through signals from the reins, legs, and Megan's voice. Milo and Megan recently won the Royal Windsor Horse Show for the 8th year in a row, but this time the horse did it without being able to see. And you can't even walk down the hall at night without tripping on something. This horse is winning competitions completely blind.
1: That's impressive.
2: Pretty cool.
1: That is very, very impressive. Very impressive. You heard a lot about this already. The Hoosier Truck Rally is at the White River Valley Antique Grounds coming up on Saturday. This is a great event for truck enthusiasts, specifically Chevy and GMC trucks, all types. They're going to be there. We're going to talk to Todd Rusk Friday morning on the program to give all the details. But the event is Saturday. Registration will be from 8 till noon. The awards will be presented at 3 o'clock. And proceeds will go to scholarships for seniors that want to go into auto mechanics in the automotive field, and also to the Indiana Donor Network. It's presented by Lovett Used Cars, the Hoosier Truck Rally, this Saturday, 8 a.m. to 3 p.m., White River Valley Antique Grounds, right across from the Davies County Fairgrounds in Elnora.
2: Fun.
1: Be sure to hit it up. You're going to love this show. About 175 trucks last year, and they're expecting even more this year for the big rally.
2: Pretty cool.
1: Yes.
2: A teenager in Utah spent about 300 hours over the summer building a custom 3D-printed wheelchair for a 21-month-old girl. His name is Zach Waters, and the kid's only 13 years old. He designed the chair with pink accents, a removable cup holder, and tray, and storage space for medical equipment. He also made the footrest and headrest adjustable so the wheelchair can grow with the young girl over time. Zach said the project combined two of his favorite things, 3D printing and helping people in need. 13-year-old prints a custom wheelchair for a 21-month-old girl. He's doing more at 13
1: technology
2: than I've done.
1: Wow. Happy news is everywhere. Share some good stuff today and don't spread the bad news. Happy news brought to you by the Ketchum Memorial Center, located on East Ray Street in Odin. 652 with the latest in agriculture news after this.
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7: Congressman hears USDA funding and staffing concerns. I'm Erin Anderson with Agribusiness News on Brownfield. For corn that delivers the highest yield potential, strongest pest protection, and most flexible weed management, trust the leader in genetic technology, Pioneer Brand Corn. A member of the U.S. House Agriculture Committee says farmers are concerned about reduced staffing and funding at the USDA. Congressman Eric Sorensen says he continues to hear from producers worried about accessing programs through agencies like the Natural Resources Conservation Service.
8: Making sure that NRCS is there for our farmers as a resource is so important. Those of us in the Agriculture Committee in the House, we're trying to make sure that we're getting that funding.
7: Sorensen says adequate conservation funding and well-trained staff are key to assisting farmers and landowners in making operational changes that preserve land and water resources for future generations. A regional agronomy manager with Beck's Hybrid says red crown rot has been expanding across parts of the Corn Belt. Brownfield's Brent Barnett filed this report from Becknology Days in Iowa.
9: John Skinner tells Brownfield red crown rot is a very aggressive disease that infects soybean roots.
10: It was contained in Illinois since 2018 until the last couple of years. And now we're starting to see it into Missouri, into Iowa a little bit. Indiana, Ohio.
9: Skinner says it can be difficult to detect.
10: It looks a lot like sudden death, so I would urge folks, if they think they got sudden death or brown stem rot, go verify that it is that and not the new disease red crown rot, because management considerations are drastically different.
9: He suggests Beck's Victrato seed treatment can help manage the disease. I'm Brent Barnett, Brownfield.
7: Market analyst Dwayne Bussey with Bolt Marketing says updates to the U.S. corn and soybean yields are getting attention ahead of USDA's August supply and demand report.
11: If you're in a tough area, and there's plenty of tough areas of drought in the Western Corn Belt, you feel like the crop's not there. How come the market isn't reacting? Problem is, there's a lot of really good spots that have had more than adequate rain this summer.
12: This will be the USDA's first survey-based yield forecast of the season. It comes out tomorrow at noon Eastern. U.S. wheat prices are improving amid continued disruptions caused by the Russia-Ukraine war. University of Minnesota Extension grain market economist Ed Usset says Ukraine is anticipating a significant reduction in exports.
13: And it's a big issue for us here in the North Country because Ukraine and Russia are major wheat exporters. They export the hard red wheat, which is direct competition for Kansas and North Dakota and South Dakota and Nebraska.
12: I'm Erin Anderson.
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14: Good morning, everyone. Here's your latest forecast from the ABK Flooring Weather Center. We're kind of stuck in the same weather pattern, hot and humid. So for today, some scattered showers and thunderstorms. It'll be a hot and humid day, a high of 92. Then for tonight, scattered showers and storms will only drop to 72. Kind of the same again tomorrow. Scattered showers and thunderstorms, a high near 90. Still have a chance of a few leftover showers and storms on Friday with a high of 90. It looks like some drier weather working in by the weekend. And that's your latest forecast. I'm WTWO meteorologist Jesse Walker.
1: Thank you very much, Jesse. We're 3 minutes shy of 7 o'clock with 72 degrees. We'll get you to news.

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1: Breaking news this hour from Town Hall. Amit Thomason. Despite what the pollsters had predicted, the Democrat governor's primary in Wisconsin goes to the establishment-backed candidate, Milwaukee County Executive David Crowley, managing a narrow victory over Democratic Socialist challenger Francesca Hong, who had been far ahead in many of the polls. MyPillow founder Mike Lindell falling short in his bid for the Republican nod for governor in Minnesota. Lisa DeMuth won the GOP gubernatorial primary. Also in Minnesota, Democratic Progressive Lieutenant Governor Peggy Flanagan won the Senate primary and will face off against Republican Michelle Tafoya in November. Senator Darlene Graham advances to a Republican primary runoff in South Carolina. She'll face longtime Congressman Ralph Norman in that special GOP Senate runoff in 2 weeks. President Trump now confirms it. For security reasons, he did indeed slip away from Air Force One following a recent NATO summit in Turkey.
2: I guess there was a threat out there. I didn't really ask too much about it. I get a lot of threats.
3: President Trump confirming a report that first appeared in the Washington Post that he was spirited off Air Force One and onto a different plane before departing Turkey last month because of a credible threat from Iran.
2: I go by Secret Service. And the military. They wanted me to go on a different flight, a different plane.
3: Trump stowed away in an airport catering container that took him to a smaller aircraft on which he flew to the UK.
2: I do what they say.
3: There he secretly reboarded the decoy jet, then descended from it and climbed back aboard the new Air Force One gifted by Qatar. I'm Ben Thomas.
1: Wildfire in British Columbia, Western Canada grew overnight. It's already forced about 20,000 people to flee their homes. On Wall Street, the Dow futures 61 points higher. NASDAQ futures are up 216 points. More on these stories at townhall.com.
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11: 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I'm Cannon Shake in the First Merchants Newsroom. Vincennes Mayor Joe Yoakum will not appear on the November ballot for Indiana State Senate District 39 after a required candidate filing form was not submitted on time. Yoakum's campaign says the Indiana Democratic Party failed to file the required CAN 28 form with the Indiana Election Division by the state deadline following the caucus that selected him as the party's nominee. Yoakum said he is disappointed that voters will not have a Democratic candidate in the race, but he plans to continue serving as mayor of Vincennes and remain active on issues affecting Southwest Indiana. 8th District Democratic Chairman Dave Crooks accepted responsibility for the filing error, saying he misunderstood his responsibility to submit the required paperwork and apologized to Yoakum and District 39 voters. Fire protection and the organization of volunteer fire department districts in most of Daviess County were the main topic of discussion at yesterday's Daviess County Commissioners meeting. Commissioner Nathan Gabhart explained that several of the rural volunteer fire departments faced long-term funding issues as needed equipment needed to be replaced. Gabhart said that over the past several months, he and County Councilman Mike Sprinkle had worked with the county's volunteer fire departments and helped them organize combined fire districts. Gabhart said that Veal Township and the Southeast Fire District, consisting of Harrison and Reeve Townships, were already recognized fire districts receiving funding through the area's tax base. Under the organization outline approved by commissioners yesterday, the Montgomery, Barr Township, and Candleburg Fire Departments would become the Barr Fire District, and Plainville, Elnora, Elmore Township, and Van Buren Township will become the Northwest Fire District. Each fire district will be governed by an independent board consisting of 5 members for the Northwest District and 3 members for the Barr Fire District. The Odin and Madison Township Volunteer Fire Departments chose not to join in the reorganization. The Washington Volunteer Fire Department is funded through the Washington Township Trustee's Office. And in other business, the commissioners were presented with a mural celebrating the nation's 250 years of independence, painted by local artist and veteran Izzy Reyes. One person was injured in a rollover crash yesterday afternoon just south of Washington on State Road 257. And the Daviess County Museum will be hosting a free program on the history of the Wabash and Erie Canal on August 29th at the Daviess County Museum. We'll talk about both of these stories and more right after this.
12: 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Been in business today 56 years, and I just want to say to everybody out there that I've ever helped, had the excitement of seeing you move into that new home, and it's just something that's very special for me. 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
11: One person was injured in a rollover crash yesterday afternoon on State Road 257, south of Washington. According to the Daviess County Sheriff's Office activity log, crews were dispatched around 3:30 p.m. to the 3100 block of South State Road 257 after a Nissan overturned. Bystanders removed the lone occupant from the vehicle before first responders arrived. The driver suffered what were initially reported as minor injuries, including a cut to the forehead. The vehicle, which came to rest on its side, was leaking gasoline and was towed from the scene. The Daviess County Museum will be hosting a free program on the history of the Wabash and Erie Canal on Saturday, August 29th at 2 p.m. in the Daviess County Museum's Crimp Room. Guest speaker Dave Kervak of the Canal Society of Indiana will discuss the canal's construction, its impact on the county, and the engineering challenges that builders overcame. The museum is located at 212 East Main Street in Washington, and more information is available at the Daviess County Museum. On the area arrest report, 44-year-old Teresa Lewis of Ligoti was arrested on a petition to revoke. Bond was set at $50,000. 64-year-old Mark Parker of Odin was arrested on a petition to revoke. Bond was set at $10,000. And 55-year-old Kenneth Morning of Washington was arrested on counts of driving while suspended with a prior and possession of a legend drug. Bond was set at $10,000. And that is a look at news from the First Merchants Newsroom on WAMW.
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16: Good morning, everyone. Here's your latest forecast from the ABK Florian Weather Center. We're kind of stuck in the same weather pattern, hot and humid, some scattered showers and storms. That pattern will stay here today and again tomorrow, drying up some on Friday. And right now, it looks like some pretty dry weather by the weekend. So for today, some scattered showers and thunderstorms. It'll be a hot and humid day, a high of 92. Then for tonight, scattered showers and storms will only drop to 72. Kind of the same again tomorrow. Scattered showers and thunderstorms, a high near 90. Still have a chance of a few leftover showers and storms on Friday with a high of 90. It looks like some drier weather working in by the weekend. And that's your latest forecast. I'm WTWO meteorologist Jesse Walk.
11: Thank you, Jesse. It is 12 minutes past the hour in the First Merchants Newsroom. News this hour was a service of Anna Lou Chapman, your RE/MAX real estate agent, the Washington Chrysler Center, Springs Valley Bank and Trust in Washington, and Summit Home Care in Washington. 73 degrees right now. It's going to be another hot day. I'm Cannon Shake with my father, Dwayne Shake, and new special guest, the intern, Roland.
13: Welcome, Roland Knapp, our new intern. Hey, Roland, how are you?
17: I'm doing all right.
13: Well, good, good. Welcome to the Morning Shake-Up crew. You got big shoes to fill. Benson did a pretty good job last year, didn't he, Cannon?
11: Did solid. Yep.
13: But I think Roland's going to fill in nicely. Tell the world about you, Roland. Give us the crib note version of everything we need to know about Roland.
17: I'm going to be a junior. Today's the first day at North Davies.
13: North Davies, junior.
17: Down in Illinois. And this is what I want to do, really. It's a radio broadcast.
13: I can think of a lot of worse ways to make a living.
11: It's an exciting world, man. Why are you laughing? I was being dead serious and you were laughing.
13: Here's a kid that grew up in radio, and I told him all along.
11: I never had a choice.
13: I said, boy, we're going to be on that radio one day. Here we are. So, Roland, now here you are. Did you ever think you'd be on the local radio station, really?
17: Not really.
13: Well, one thing you'll know about us, Roland, we put you on the spot. We make you feel very uncomfortable because that's what we're supposed to do.
11: Yep.
13: As your mentors.
11: You will be caught off guard. You will be put on the spot. Expect it.
13: We're only kidding you. We are excited to have you, Roland. So what kind of broadcasting do you want to do? Sports?
17: Yeah, that's where I kind of want to lean into.
13: What's your extracurricular activities at North Davies?
17: Golf.
13: Golf?
17: That's kind of all. Student council a little bit, but past that, that's
13: very nice.
17: About it.
13: Very nice. Golf. Now,
11: there's only two things you can play when you get old. It's golf and bowling, so you got to get good at one.
13: Yes. Speaking of which, bowling league meeting is tonight. I'll go represent our team, but brush up your skills, son.
11: They're saying we're the team to beat.
13: The Tuxedo Rollers will be back in full force again.
11: I worry that we've talked about it too much and we're going to scare away other teams.
13: No.
11: Due to the fact that everyone else is fighting for second place.
18: We don't want to ever do that.
11: But you have to know sign enough that you can't beat us.
18: But you do know second place is the first loser. But besides that, I think there's participation trophies for the rest of the teams.
11: Yeah, it'll be worth it. I mean, there's some fun activities.
18: Plus, we need more teams there to congratulate us when we win.
11: Yep.
18: Well, Roland, what is your favorite subject besides internship?
17: Probably history.
18: Okay, that's a good one.
11: History buff.
18: That's a good one. Roland Knepp from North Davies, our intern this year. You're going to hear a lot from this kid. We're going to show him everything we know. And actually, he's been here, what, 20 minutes?
11: I fear we've showed him.
18: We're done.
11: Yep.
18: What are we going to do the rest of the year?
11: Well, it's up to him. You know, let him take charge.
18: 716 at Memories 107.9 WAMW. 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
18: 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What is it today, son?
11: Here it is. Listen closely.
18: Okay, I'm ready.
11: It's a short one.
18: All right.
11: 12%. 12% of millennials have gotten a tattoo of this. What is it?
18: What's your guess, Roland?
11: 12% of millennials have gotten a tattoo of this. What is it?
17: I'm going to say an American flag.
18: Oh, that is a good guess.
11: Solid.
18: Good guess, Roland.
11: It's a good guess, but not quite it. The answer.
18: And by the way, don't ever answer it right, or we...
11: Then we have a problem.
18: 812-254-9269 is the phone number if you want to take a guess. 812-254-9269. That's the Thompson Insurance Studio line. Good morning. What is your guess today?
20: A butterfly.
18: A butterfly is a good guess. Butterfly is a good guess.
11: Good guess,
18: that is
11: not
18: it. 812-254-9269. Question again, son.
11: 12% of millennials have gotten a tattoo of this. What is it?
18: Good morning. What is your guess?
20: Is it a heart?
18: A heart's another good guess.
11: Not quite.
18: Boy, I mean, you can think about all the possibilities that are out there. I'd say that I'm really surprised these millennials are very sentimental millennials, aren't they?
11: Yeah, something personal, kind of. Yes.
18: 812-254-9269. That's the phone number. Good morning. What is your guess?
21: Good morning. Is it a Chinese symbol or letter?
11: Dude, that's my favorite guess.
18: I like that guess a lot. I like that guess a lot.
11: Not quite, but I like that guess a lot.
18: As a rule of thumb, I am never going to do that because you... don't know if they mess it up just a little bit, how that can change the complete meaning of what that means, right?
11: Yeah, strength and courage turns into something a lot worse. No.
18: My mama didn't love me. 812-254-9269. Good morning. What is your guess?
20: Is it mom?
18: Oh, that's a good guess.
11: Close. We're getting a little closer.
18: I would probably have to get one for dear old mama on mine if I ever got one. Good morning. What is your guess?
20: Is it a cross?
18: A cross is a very good guess.
11: Not quite.
18: I do like that guess a lot.
11: 12% of millennials have gotten a tattoo of this.
18: Good morning. What is your guess?
20: Is it an infinity sign?
11: No.
18: No.
11: Not quite.
18: No.
11: Good guess.
18: Another good guess, but not it.
11: This is, let me think.
18: Man, these are all good guesses. And you know, it, like I said, it could be about anything. Good morning. What is your guess?
20: Significant other's name.
18: A good guess.
11: We're getting warmer.
18: Good morning. What is your guess?
22: Hi.
0: Is it a family member's handwriting?
18: Another good guess.
11: Good guess. We're getting warmer, though.
18: Good morning. What is your guess?
21: Is it a tribal symbol?
18: No. Not a good tribal guess. Symbol. Okay. 812-254-9269. You're probably going to have to narrow this down a little bit.
11: You do this to remember something you loved, and they don't live as long as humans.
18: Oh, now you gave it away. Good morning. What is your guess?
2: I was going to say your pet. That's it. Uh-huh. Your pet.
18: That's you it. Got it. Yes. You were, so, see, you were already going to say that, right?
2: I was going to say that because my daughter did that.
18: Mm-hmm. That is exactly right.
11: That's right.
18: It is your yep. pet. You got it. Who is this?
2: This is Janelle Perdue.
18: All right, Janelle, hang on. It nice. Is a pet.
11: 12% of millennials have gotten a tattoo of this. What is it? The answer is their pet.
18: Absolutely.
11: Furry friend.
18: They're such caring people. They love their family pet.
11: Right.
18: Would it be a picture of the pet or the pet's name? We didn't really get that specific, but...
11: I mean, it could be a paw print. Something crazy, you know?
18: That's a good idea, huh? Too. We'll have another brain teaser tomorrow after the 7 o'clock news. Sports with Brino on the way next.

0: going to be a bright, sunshiny day. It's going to be warm again today, that's for sure. Temperatures will remain in the low 90s and could see a few more of those scattered showers and thunderstorms. We'll take five for your community at the bottom of the hour. We're going to tell you all about the Kiwanis Indiana Balloon Fest coming to West Boggs Park. That's going to be a huge event. We'll get you details on that on Take 5, bottom of the hour. But first, Brino has a recap of sports when the morning shakeup continues after this.
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8: From Shake Broadcasting Sports and the Rhodes Automotive Sports Desk, I'm Ryan Emmons. Good morning, everybody. Hope your day has started off to be a good one. Major League Baseball going to kick it off today, where the Reds beat the White Sox in 10 innings, 5-4. Of course, you heard that one on the General. Cardinals shut out the Phillies 2-0. My Cubbies beat the Nationals 8-6 as they continue to try to gain ground on the Brewers. Blue Jays top the Red Sox 5-3. 4-0 was the score. Braves over the Mets, and the Orioles top the Twins 5-2. In the National Football League, Las Vegas Raiders head coach Clint Kubiak told reporters that the team will be playing starters in the team's first preseason game on Thursday. Kubiak added that rookie quarterback Fernando Mendoza will get plenty of experience. The head coach didn't expand, but he did say the team has a plan for how much he wants the starters, backups, and third stringers to play. The Minnesota Vikings have named Kyler Murray their starting quarterback. Murray signed a one-year deal in March after being released by the Arizona Cardinals. The decision moves former first-round pick J.J. McCarthy into the backup role and raises questions about his future in Minnesota. All-pro San Francisco 49ers edge rusher Nick Bosa is dealing with tendonitis in his surgically repaired right knee and remains out of practice at 49ers training camp. And the future of NL analyst Tony Romo at CBS remains in flux following his arrest last month on suspicion of operating a vehicle while under the influence. CBS Sports President David Burson said on Tuesday it's an evolving situation and they are still assessing it. Burson said that the NFL on CBS Media Day, there's no timetable or final decision at this time. The NBA released some schedule news yesterday. Let's start opening day, Wednesday, October 21st, two games. Minnesota Timberwolves will take on the Miami Heat, and the Golden State Warriors will be at the Los Angeles Lakers. And then on Thursday, Cleveland's at Philadelphia in LeBron James' debut. And the Joker and the Denver Nuggets will be at Oklahoma City. Here's the lineup on Christmas Day starting at noon, and then a game starts every 2.5 hours. Spurs at Knicks, Heat at Celtics, 76ers at the Lakers, Oklahoma City at the Timberwolves, and Denver is at Golden State. Good Christmas Day lineup. In the WNBA, Kelsey Mitchell scored 20 of her 28 points in the first half, and Caitlin Clark added 22 points and 10 assists to lead the Indiana Fever to a 106-92 victory over the New York Liberty. Keep a smile on your face today and be a good sport, would you? Hey, this is Brino from the Rhodes Automotive Sports Desk.
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14: Good morning, everyone. Here's your latest forecast from the ABK Flooring Weather Center. We're kind of stuck in the same weather pattern, hot and humid. So for today, some scattered showers and thunderstorms. It'll be a hot and humid day, a high of 92. Then for tonight, scattered showers and storms will only drop to 72. Kind of the same again tomorrow. Scattered showers and thunderstorms, a high near 90. Still have a chance of a few leftover showers and storms on Friday with a high of 90. It looks like some drier weather working in by the weekend. And that's your latest forecast. I'm WTWO meteorologist Jesse Walker.
0: Time now to Take 5 for your community. Take 5 is brought to you by German American Bank. And our guest is Vanessa McClary with Kiwanis of Indiana. Indiana Kiwanis, I guess. Is
15: Kiwanis Club of South Central Indiana.
0: That's it.
15: Fine.
0: She's a Kiwanian, ladies and gentlemen. And she's here to talk about a huge event coming to West Boggs Park August 28th and 29th. It's the Kiwanis Indiana Balloon Fest. How long have you personally been involved with this now?
15: This is our 14th year for this event. I was Kiwanis governor back when we started the event, and mainly for Kiwanis branding, so people would know who we are and what we do.
0: And you do a lot. I mean, the whole purpose behind Kiwanis is giving back, and you guys do
15: Absolutely.
0: A wonderful job with that.
15: We focus a lot on kids, and we like to say Kiwanis is a global organization of volunteers dedicated to improving the world, one child and one community at a time.
0: And that leads to the Balloon Fest. This is really a family-friendly event. And man, is there something for the kids. That Kids Fun Zone is open all weekend, and they're going to love what they see there.
15: Yes, and we have Smokey the Bear that will be with us on Friday, as well as Hoosier the Bison. We have pony rides. We have tethered balloon rides. We have a lot going on.
0: You have to come out and see these balloons. Now, the thing we got to stress, Vanessa, the timing of the balloons. We got to make sure everybody
15: yes.
0: understands that.
15: Sunrise and sunset only. And do you remember why?
0: Because of the atmosphere, the
15: That's
0: conditions.
15: Right. That's when the winds are the calmest, sunrise and sunset.
0: Very important note there. So if you're coming out to see them, if you come at, say, noon, you're not going to see the balloons then.
15: That's correct. You will have other things going on. We'll have food vendors. We have some cool commercial vendors coming. We have a lot of activities during the day, actually. But if they're coming just for balloons, it's sunrise and sunset. But please come and see us all day.
0: Yeah.
15: You'll have a great time.
0: I talked about the Kids Zone. Let's talk about the food. I mean, you've got all kinds of variety of different food to choose from.
15: We do. Anything that you'd find at your county fair, we just about have, and plus some.
0: And plus some.
15: Uh-huh.
0: You definitely want to bring your appetite. How about the entertainment? I love the entertainment. Talk about, we got a former Colts player that is now a musician and making some noise and doing good on the big stage.
15: Absolutely. Tony Walker in the Second Half Band. Not only does Tony come out and have a good time, he works with nonprofits to make it very reasonable to have him with us. And then afterwards, he'll stay and he'll take pictures and sign autographs. I think that's pretty cool.
0: Hank Ruff is one everybody knows. Yep. He's going to be performing. The Big Fun Band will be there. So if you like good live music, spend the weekend at West Boggs Park. The pilots, you're going to get a chance to meet the pilots of these hot air balloons in a special event. They're going to hand out even trading cards, I think.
15: That's right. That's Saturday from 5 to 6. We'll have all the balloons lined up, all the pilots ready to greet all the fans, and then they will hand out the trading cards, which is pretty cool. That's new for us this year.
0: And you've got prizes. Adult egg hunt.
15: Yes.
0: You know, adults, we on egg hunts, we get cheated. It's only about the kids. You've made an adult egg hunt.
15: Absolutely. Friday is just for the adults, and we're looking forward to doing that. That'll be 9:30 Friday night, right before the pyrotechnic skydiver.
0: And that is literally what it sounds like, a skydiver throwing out fireworks off of his back.
15: Yes. They are trained professionals that we hire
0: every
15: year.
0: Don't try this at home. That's going to be big on Friday night. And then Saturday, Jeep lovers come out for the Jeep show Saturday. That's going to be another big event.
15: Yes, and they'll also be at night where they can light up their Jeeps along with the glow of the balloons, which is kind of cool. We've never had Jeeps at night.
0: It's all part of the weekend. They've left no stone unturned. This is one of the biggest weekends ever to hit West Boggs Park. Folks are going to be coming from miles and miles away, all around the region, and we want to make sure you know about it, want to make sure you're there. Now, the cost, $25 per carload, and we want to stress, can't stress enough, you need to go ahead and get your tickets now. Get those in advance. And Vanessa, what's the best way to do that?
15: Then go to our website, which is SCI, which stands for South Central Indiana, SCIKiwanisClub.org.
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0: 4 o'clock on Friday, August 28th, and then Saturday, it's all day, and we mean all day Saturday.
15: 6 a.m., and I want to remind everybody, when you come through that gate the first time with their car load, you will get a bracelet, and you can come and go all day. If you do a weekend, both day passes, that means you can come and go all weekend.
0: That's the way to go. Just
15: Absolutely.
0: Get the weekend pass.
15: And don't forget, we have a wood carver, we have robotics demonstrations, and some other things happening, too, that we didn't mention earlier.
0: There's so much stuff going on, folks. Don't miss it. It is going to be one of the biggest weekends we've had. It's the Kiwanis Indiana Balloon Fest, West Boggs Park, Friday and Saturday, August 28th and 29th. 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Vanessa, we are so looking forward to it. Thank you so much for bringing this to our community. We're excited to have you.
15: Thank you.
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14: Good morning, everyone. Here's your latest forecast from the ABK Flooring Weather Center. We're kind of stuck in the same weather pattern, hot and humid. So for today, some scattered showers and thunderstorms. It'll be a hot and humid day, a high of 92. Then for tonight, scattered showers and storms will only drop to 72. Kind of the same again tomorrow. Scattered showers and thunderstorms, a high near 90. Still have a chance of a few leftover showers and storms on Friday with a high of 90. It looks like some drier weather working in by the weekend. And that's your latest forecast. I'm WTWO meteorologist Jesse Walk.
0: Well, tonight at the Indiana State Fair, it's going to be a great show. Warrant with special guest Vixen on the Hoosier Lottery Free Stage. 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

0: 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Psalm 37:23-24. 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Hey, this has been TC Cook with your Message Minute. 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
2: Good morning, everyone. Here's your latest forecast from the ABK Flooring Weather Center. We're kind of stuck in the same weather pattern, hot and humid. So for today, some scattered showers and thunderstorms. It'll be a hot and

0: humid day, a high of 92. Then for tonight, scattered showers and storms will only drop to 72. Kind of the same again tomorrow. Scattered showers and thunderstorms, a high near 90. Still have a chance of a few leftover showers and storms on Friday with a high of 90. It looks like some drier weather working in by the weekend. And that's your latest forecast. I'm WTWO meteorologist Jesse Walk.
1: 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Current temperature at the Washington Radio Center now, 71 degrees. Could see a few scattered showers, but it's going to be hot and muggy again.

0: 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About 10 minutes in front of 8 o'clock now, 71 degrees at the Washington Radio Center. One thing we didn't tell Roland Cannon, he has to laugh at the jokes.
1: Has to.
0: You have to, Roland. Roland, it's an internship requirement. Even if it's not funny, you laugh at the joke.
1: Right.
0: Okay? Or your grade goes down instantly, sir.
1: It's not a three strikes and you're out. It's a...
0: Your grade is zero.
1: Can't make that mistake.
0: You laugh.
2: Should I start laughing now before you tell the joke? Or?
0: No.
1: Practicing wouldn't hurt.
0: Now, let's hear a good fake laugh here. Go ahead, Roland.
2: the best joke I've heard all day. Right there. That's
1: knee slapper. He's doing good. Yeah, this is great. He'll be all right.
0: But what about the laugh, though? I didn't hear the fake laugh. Can we hear the fake laugh? That was pretty good.
1: Not bad.
0: That was pretty good.
1: Not bad.
0: All right, I think he's going to do okay, Cannon. I think he's going to do okay.
1: It's a lot of pressure, though.
0: Well, the thing is, the support, I need the support because I don't get any from him over there, Roland. He very rarely laughs.
1: My fake laugh is more of a Sometimes I'll get crazy and do a, I'll lean back a little bit so it's not too loud, like a
0: That's it.
1: Yeah.
0: But Cannon's had a little more time to practice. Roland, you'll get better as we go along.
1: I, right? I wouldn't call myself a veteran, but you know, I've lived through a few seasons.
0: The safe joke of the day and some fake laughs coming up after this.
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0: 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A farmer was driving along the road with a load of fertilizer. A little boy playing in front of his house saw him and said, "What you got in your truck?" Farmer replied, "Oh, it's fertilizer." Little boy said, "What are you going to do with it?" The farmer said, "Oh, put it on strawberries." Kid thought for a moment. He said, "Man, you ought to live here. We put sugar and cream on ours."
2: I'll give you that one. That was a pretty good one. That was a pretty good one.
1: You don't have to lie to him. It's all right.
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1: You know, in the grand scheme of things, that probably was one of the better ones.
0: Thank you. Well, I mean, Roland's first day, the intern, I had to impress.
1: Starting off with the old strawberry fertilizer joke. Classic.
0: Kent the Key Man brings you the safe joke of the day at Lentz Lock and Safe in Washington. 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
0: 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Meeting is at 6:30. 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Your assignment tomorrow, Rollins, is to do the safe joke of the day. So bring us a good one tomorrow. No pressure. He's going to do tomorrow's joke.
1: Big shoes to fill.
0: Not really. I set the bar pretty low.
1: We strive for
0: mediocrity.
1: Yep.
0: On the birthday list, happy birthday. Are you ready for this one? Dr. Byron Holtzclaw.
1: Happy birthday.
0: Hello, doctor. Happy birthday to you. Thanks for all you do for the family. We hope year 45 is the best one yet. Laura, Seth, Liberty, and Charlie wishing the leader of the family, Pastor Byron Holtzclaw, a very happy birthday. He is a great dude. If you see Byron out and about today, be sure to wish him all the best. Happy birthday, sir.
1: One of the best.
0: Mackenzie Parsons is 25 today. Is that right?
1: Happy birthday.
0: Mackenzie, happy birthday. Mom, BJ, Dolly, and Duncan all wishing Mackenzie Parsons a happy 25 today. Courtney Eaton is celebrating a birthday today from Oscar. Happy birthday, Courtney Eaton in Plainville. Hope you have a good day, Courtney. Happy birthday to you. And Jerry James celebrates a birthday today. Have a MFC day from JJ, Trey, and your McAllister family. Jerry James, happy birthday. Cheers to many more, Jerry James. That is the list. We'll pick one winner now. They're going to get a $10 gift certificate to Champion Lanes and a free medium drink and birthday cake bite at Scooters. Would you please do the honors?
1: Yep. The winner today of all these amazing prizes. Happy birthday, Courtney Eaton.
0: Courtney Eaton. We'll get those prizes to you. If you want in on the birthday and anniversary club, you don't have any birthdays we need to know about, do we, Rollin?
2: Not yet.
0: Okay. If you got one, be sure to tell us about it. 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We'll get you the news with this famous sing-along from Neil Diamond. It's Sweet Caroline on Memories 107.9 WAMW.

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1: Breaking news this hour from Town Hall. Amrit Thomason. Although she led in the polls and by a wide margin in some of them, a Democratic socialist has lost a gubernatorial primary.
2: Democrat David Crowley has won the primary for governor in Wisconsin, beating Democratic socialist Francesca Hong, who was hoping to ride the wave of recent victories by progressive candidates.
3: I am so deeply, deeply grateful to my core for how hard you have all fought.
2: Audio courtesy of WISN. Crowley is vying to become Wisconsin's first black governor, and in November he'll face Republican Tom Tiffany, currently a U.S. representative endorsed by President Trump. I'm Donna Water.
1: In Minnesota, Democratic progressive Lieutenant Governor Peggy Flanigan wins the Senate primary, will face off against Republican Michelle Tafoya in November. Lisa DeMuth won the GOP gubernatorial primary for governor in Minnesota, beating Mike Lindell, who had been endorsed by President Trump. Darlene Graham has advanced to a Republican primary runoff in South Carolina. Appointed by President Trump to fill out the term of her late brother, Senator Lindsey Graham, Darlene Graham will face Congressman Ralph Norman in that special GOP Senate runoff in 2 weeks. President Trump confirms he did slip away from Air Force One following a trip last month to a NATO summit in Turkey.
4: I go by Secret Service and the military. They wanted me to go on a different flight, a different plane, equal safety, but they wanted me to do it, so I do it. I do what they say.
1: The diversion was a result of a threat by Iran. The president says that such threats don't really bother him. In his words, I get a lot of threats. By the way, Mr. Trump insisting the U.S. is in control of the Strait of Hormuz, regardless of what Iran may claim. On Wall Street this morning, Dow futures 95 points higher. 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
8: 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I'm Cannon Schick in the First Merchants Newsroom. Vincennes Mayor Joe Yoakum will not appear on the November ballot for Indiana State Senate District 39 after a required candidate filing form was not submitted on time. Yoakum's campaign says the Indiana Democratic Party failed to file the required CAN 28 form with the Indiana Election Division by the state deadline following the caucus that selected Yoakum as the party's nominee. Yoakum said he is disappointed that voters will not have a Democratic candidate in the race, but he plans to continue serving as mayor of Vincennes and remain active on issues affecting Southwest Indiana. 8th District Democratic Chairman Dave Crooks accepted responsibility for the filing error, saying he misunderstood his responsibility to submit the required paperwork and apologized to Yoakum and District 39 voters. Fire protection and the organization of volunteer fire department districts in Daviess County were the main topic of discussion at yesterday's Daviess County Commissioners meeting. Commissioner Nathan Gabhart explained that several of the rural volunteer fire departments faced long-term funding issues as equipment needed to be replaced. Gabhart said that over the past several months, he and County Councilman Mike Sprinkle had worked with the county's volunteer fire departments and helped them organize combined fire districts. Gabhart said that Veal Township and the Southeast Fire District, consisting of Harrison and Reeve Townships, were already recognized fire districts receiving funding through the area's tax base. Under the organization outline approved by the commissioners yesterday, the Montgomery, Barr Township, and Candleburg Fire Departments would become the Barr Fire District, and Plainville, Elnora, Elmore Township, and Van Buren Township will become the Northwest Fire District. Each fire district will be governed by an independent board consisting of 5 members for the Northwest District and 3 members for the Barr Fire District. The Odin and Madison Township Volunteer Fire Departments chose to not join in the reorganization. The Washington Volunteer Fire Department is funded through the Washington Township Trustee's Office. And in other business, the commissioners were presented with a mural celebrating the nation's 250 years of independence, painted by local artist and veteran Izzy Reyes. One person was injured in a motorcycle crash yesterday evening at the intersection of Troy Road and East 100 South near Washington. According to the Sheriff's Office activity log, the crash was reported around 7:30 p.m. after the motorcycle rider lost control and laid the bike down. 2 people were on the motorcycle and both were alert following the crash, though officials reported injuries, including a head wound, to the driver. One person was transported by ambulance for treatment, and the crash remains under investigation. And the Washington High School Class of 1971 has donated $11,000 to Washington Community Schools through its Legacy Fund as part of the class's 55th reunion celebration. The donation includes $5,000 for the Washington Primary Playground Project, $3,000 for college and career exploration field trips, $1,500 for the Agricultural Science Program, $1,000 for Hatchet Robotics, and $500 to help graduating seniors purchase their caps and gowns. School officials thanked the class of 1971 for their continued generosity, noting that their legacy fund has become a lasting investment for future generations of Hatchet students. The fund was established through our community foundation, and it was the first legacy fund created by a high school graduating class in Washington. On the area arrest report, 44-year-old Teresa Lewis of Ligoti was arrested on a petition to revoke. Bond was set at $50,000. 64-year-old Mark Parker of Odin was arrested on a petition to revoke. Bond was set at $10,000. And 55-year-old Kenneth Morning of Washington was arrested on counts of driving while suspended with a prior and possession of a legend drug. Bond was set at $10,000. And that's a look at news from the First Merchants Newsroom on WAMW.
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12: Stoll's Lakeview Restaurant is widely known in southern Indiana for its fabulous buffet and spectacular view of West Boggs Lake, a short country drive on Highway 231 north of Lagodie.
13: Good morning, everyone. Here's your latest forecast from the ABK Florian Weather Center. We're kind of stuck in the same weather pattern, hot and humid, some scattered showers and storms. That pattern will stay here today and again tomorrow, drying up some on Friday. And right now, it looks like some pretty dry weather by the weekend. So for today, some scattered showers and thunderstorms. It'll be a hot and humid day, a high of 92. Then for tonight, scattered showers and storms will only drop to 72. Kind of the same again tomorrow. Scattered showers and thunderstorms, a high near 90. Still have a chance of a few leftover showers and storms on Friday with a high of 90. It looks like some drier weather working in by the weekend. And that's your latest forecast. I'm WTWO meteorologist Jesse Walker.
8: Thank you, Jesse. It is 12 minutes past the hour in the First Merchants Newsroom. News this hour was a service of Donaldson Wagner Insurance, with us you are number one, and the Villages at Oak Ridge. 75 degrees right now, it's going to be another hot day today. I'm Cannon Shake with my father Dwayne Shake and the intern Rollin, and it is the Wednesday morning shakeup.
10: Hi guys, thank you so much for being with us today. 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The draw is at 7 o'clock. They'll have a half pot right after that. Find out what the American Legion has going and be sure to follow their Facebook page, Birchwood Post 121 American Legion. In downtown Washington, we're introducing new intern Rollin for the school year from North Davies, junior this year. Hello, Rollin.
14: Hey.
10: Moving right along today. Have you learned quite a bit so far?
14: I mean, yeah. Learned probably more than I can remember, to be completely honest. But
10: see?
8: We're just throwing the book at him, man.
10: I know. Just everything we know.
8: Is it a bad time to tell him we're taking off next week and he's got to run it?
10: He's got the show by himself.
8: He's
10: going
8: to have
10: to
8: take off school. They'll understand, though.
14: Oh, yeah. Surely.
10: Yes, yes. And don't call me Shirley, though.
8: Yeah, that's true. You won't do that more than a few times.
10: Here's a serious question for you both. Be honest, how many times do you typically use a bath towel before washing it?
8: Three? Two? I don't know. I mean, I'm not washing it after I use it once, that's for sure.
10: I mean, you're clean when you use the towel, right?
8: Right.
10: So, you know, that's supposed to be.
8: Yeah.
10: Rollin?
14: Three to four, yeah. I usually stretch it a little farther, but...
8: Well, I don't see anything wrong with it.
14: You're getting out of the shower. You're clean anyway.
10: Yeah, that's true. Now, see me? I'm the opposite. One time, I have to have a clean towel.
8: You know what that tells me?
10: What is it?
8: You don't do the laundry. That's what I thought.
10: 24,000 Americans were asked, and the number one answer was 2 to 3 times. 40% of people agreed. But here's where it gets a little weird. The second most popular answer was 20% of the vote. Washing it after 4 or 5 uses. It does start to smell a little bit at some point, doesn't it?
8: You wouldn't know. You wash it after every single use. You know, one of these days, when you grow up and start doing your own chores, I think your habits will change.
10: Are you kidding me? Are you going there, really?
8: Yeah, I am. Yeah, we can go deeper into this if you want. I grew up with you.
10: 10% of people won't wash their towel until 5 or 6 uses, and 10% won't throw it in the washer until 7 or more times.
8: 7 might be pushing it, but...
10: Come on. That's a full week. When does the shower become pointless if you keep drying yourself off with an old dirty towel?
8: But when, at what point does the towel become dirty? Can you answer me that?
10: 3 or 4 times. I mean, are we in agreement here, Rollin?
8: I mean, maybe. I'm just...
10: So you just hang the towel up and use it again and again and again, huh?
8: You're the odd one out, I feel like, for just tossing it after every single use.
10: For the clean freaks, 13% of people wash it after every use. I'm not alone.
8: 13% is a pretty low percent.
10: Nothing beats that fresh towel
15: feeling. I'm sorry, nothing beats it.
8: When you don't do your own laundry.
15: And then there's 1% that said they don't use towels at all.
8: Just air dry?
15: Air drying for the win.
8: Hey. That's not, it's not terrible.
15: That's people who do their own laundry.
8: Just don't look in my windows while I'm air drying. Running up and down the hallway. I gotta get somewhere.
15: Freewheeling it, that's it.
8: Okay.
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0: From Shake Broadcasting Sports and the Rhodes Automotive Sports Desk, I'm Brian Emmons. Good morning, everybody. Hope your day has started off to be a good one. Major League Baseball going to kick it off today, where the Reds beat the White Sox in 10 innings, 5-4. Of course, you heard that one on the General. Cardinals shut out the Phillies 2-0. My Cubbies beat the Nationals 8-6 as they continue to try to gain ground on the Brewers. Blue Jays topped the Red Sox 5-3. 4-0 was the score. Braves over the Mets, and the Orioles topped the Twins 5-2. In the National Football League, Las Vegas Raiders head coach Clint Kubiak told reporters that the team will be playing starters in the team's first preseason game on Thursday. Kubiak added that rookie quarterback Fernando Mendoza will get plenty of experience. The head coach didn't expand, but he did say the team has a plan for how much he wants the starters, backups, and third stringers to play. The Minnesota Vikings have named Kyler Murray their starting quarterback. Murray signed a one-year deal in March after being released by the Arizona Cardinals. The decision moves former first-round pick J.J. McCarthy into the backup role and raises questions about his future in Minnesota. All-pro San Francisco 49ers edge rusher Nick Bosa is dealing with tendonitis in his surgically repaired right knee and remains out of practice at 49ers training camp. And the future of NL analyst Tony Romo at CBS remains in flux following his arrest last month on suspicion of operating a vehicle while under the influence. CBS Sports President David Burson said on Tuesday it's an evolving situation and they are still assessing it. Burson said that the NFL on CBS Media Day, there's no timetable or final decision at this time. The NBA released some schedule news yesterday. Let's start opening day, Wednesday, October 21st. Two games, Minnesota Timberwolves will take on the Miami Heat, and the Golden State Warriors will be at the Los Angeles Lakers. And then on Thursday, Cleveland's at Philadelphia in LeBron James' debut, and the Joker and the Denver Nuggets will be at Oklahoma City. Here's the lineup on Christmas Day, starting at noon, and then a game starts every 2.5 hours. Spurs at Knicks, Heat at Celtics, 76ers at the Lakers, Oklahoma City at the Timberwolves, and Denver is at Golden State. Good Christmas Day lineup. In the WNBA, Kelsey Mitchell scored 20 of her 28 points in the first half, and Caitlin Clark added 22 points and 10 assists to lead the Indiana Fever to a 106-92 victory over the New York Liberty. Keep a smile on your face today and be a good sport, would you? Hey, this is Brino from the Rhodes Automotive Sports Desk.
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11: Good morning, everyone. Here's your latest forecast from the ABK Flooring Weather Center. We're kind of stuck in the same weather pattern, hot and humid. So for today, some scattered showers and thunderstorms. It'll be a hot and humid day, a high of 92. Then for tonight, scattered showers and storms will only drop to 72. Kind of the same again tomorrow. Scattered showers and thunderstorms, a high near 90. Still have a chance of a few leftover showers and storms on Friday with a high of 90. It looks like some drier weather working in by the weekend. And that's your latest forecast. I'm WTWO meteorologist Jesse Walk.
12: Thank you very much, Jess. 71 degrees, our current temperature at the Washington Radio Center. Moving right along on this Wednesday morning, we have the classic hit list coming up. Five songs in a row, the common theme. We'll get to that in just a little bit. Right now, it's Lionel Richie's Dancing on the Ceiling. It's the morning shake-up on Memories.

0: What a feeling, dancing on the ceiling. Lionel Richie on Memories 107.9 WAMW. It is 8:32. We have the classic hit list coming up. Five songs in a row with a common theme. Brought to you by Overhead Door Vincennes. It's on the way after this.
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0: Well, today is Middle Children's Day. A salute to middle-born children whose childhood activities were seemingly always limited by being too young or too old. They were right in the middle. Marsha, right? Middle Children's Day, honoring the middle child today. So in honor of that, we're going to do a middle theme. Here comes some middling songs for you. Middle of the road is first. It's the Pretenders. It's five in a row, brought to you by Overhead Door Vincennes on Memories 107.9. 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

It's the classic hit list brought to you by Overhead Door of Incense. It's a middle child's day today, so saluting the middle kids, the middle children in the family. We've got middle of the road, middle-aged crazy. That was the middle, and now we're stuck in the middle with you. Steeler's Wheel, classic hit list brought to you by Overhead Door of Incense. 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

Man, I just couldn't help but clap my hands along to that one. Just got a good beat to it. Exile's got a great harmony, too. That's Exile. Keep it in the middle of the road. Closing out our middle hit list today. In honor of Middle Child's Day. Today is Middle Child's Day. Honoring you, the middle child. We'll have another five in a row with a common theme and same time, same channel. Right here on Memories 107.9 WAMW. 8 minutes shy of 9 o'clock. 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
1: Breaking news this hour from Town Hall. I'm Rich Thomason. The government's latest gauge of inflation is just in. Consumer prices rose 3.4% last month from a year ago. That was down slightly from a 3.5% price rise in June. Month over month, prices up just 0.1% from June to July. There's lots of damage, lots of cleanup ahead. After powerful storms raked an area stretching from Chicago to eastern Ohio and leaving at least one person dead.
2: Ohio's Governor Mike DeWine warned residents about the severe weather sweeping eastward.
3: We are in a very dangerous weather situation that really involves all of Ohio. Flooding danger is going to continue to go up for a while.
2: Near Chicago, tornado sirens sounded and flights were temporarily suspended Tuesday at the city's two major airports. More than 780,000 customers in Illinois, Indiana, and Ohio lost power. Footage shows damaged roofs, flooded roads, and trees tangled in power lines. 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I'm Jennifer King.
1: The late Senator Lindsey Graham's sister has advanced to a runoff in the South Carolina Republican Senate primary.
4: South Carolina Senator conservative Darlene Graham getting the most votes in the Republican primary race, but not enough votes to win. So she will now face Congressman Ralph Norman in the August 25th runoff. Governor McMaster had appointed Darlene to serve the rest of Lindsey Graham's term after he passed away.
1: Correspondent Laura Winters. Democratic Socialist Francesca Hung has lost her bid for the Democratic nomination for governor in Wisconsin. David Crowley, endorsed by the party establishment, won by less than 1%. Was something of a surprise since multiple polls had given Hung a clear advantage. On Wall Street, ahead of this morning's opening bell, the Dow futures are up more than 100 points. More on these stories, townhall.com.
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9: 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I'm Cannon Shake in the First Merchants Newsroom. Vincennes Mayor Joe Yoakum will not appear on the November ballot for Indiana State Senate District 39 after a required candidate filing form was not submitted on time. Yoakum's campaign says the Indiana Democratic Party failed to file the required CAN 28 form with the Indiana Election Division by the state deadline following the caucus that selected Yoakum as the party's nominee. Yoakum said he is disappointed that voters will not have a Democratic candidate in the race, but he plans to continue serving as mayor of Vincennes and remain active on issues affecting Southwest Indiana. 8th District Democratic Chairman Dave Crooks accepted responsibility for the filing error, saying he misunderstood his responsibility to submit the required paperwork and apologized to Yoakum and District 39 voters. One person was injured in a motorcycle crash yesterday evening at the intersection of Troy Road and East 100 South near Washington. According to the Sheriff's Office activity log, the crash was reported around 7:30 p.m. after the motorcycle rider lost control and laid the bike down. Two people were on the motorcycle and both were alert following the crash, though officials reported injuries, including a head wound, to the driver. One person was transported by ambulance for treatment, and the crash remains under investigation. And one person was injured yesterday in a rollover crash on State Road 257 south of Washington. According to the Sheriff's Office activity log, emergency crews were dispatched around 3:30 p.m. to the 3100 block of South State Road 257 after a Nissan overturned. Bystanders removed the lone occupant from the vehicle before responders arrived. The driver suffered what were initially reported as minor injuries, including a cut to the forehead. The vehicle, which came to rest on its side, was leaking gasoline and was towed from the scene. A Jasper man has been sentenced to 4 years in prison after pleading guilty to failing to register as a sex offender. The DuBois County Prosecutor's Office says 35-year-old O'Neill Ortiz was sentenced on Tuesday by DuBois Circuit Court Judge Nathan Verkamp to 4 years in the Indiana Department of Correction, with credit for time already served. And the Daviess County Museum will be hosting a free program on the history of the Wabash and Erie Canal on August 29th at 2 p.m. in the Daviess County Museum Crimp Room. Guest speaker Dave Kervak of the Canal Society of Indiana will discuss the canal's construction, its impact on Daviess County, and the engineering challenges that builders overcame. The museum is located at 212 East Main Street in Washington, and more information is available at the Daviess County Museum. On the area arrest report, 44-year-old Teresa Lewis of Ligoti was arrested on a petition to revoke. Bond was set at $50,000. 64-year-old Mark Parker of Odin was arrested on a petition to revoke. Bond was set at $10,000. And 55-year-old Kenneth Morning of Washington was arrested on counts of driving while suspended with a prior and possession of a legend drug. Bond was set at $10,000. And that's a look at news from the First Merchants Newsroom on WAMW.
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14: Good morning, everyone. Here's your latest forecast from the ABK Florian Weather Center. We're kind of stuck in the same weather pattern, hot and humid. Some scattered showers and storms. That pattern will stay here today and again tomorrow, drying up some on Friday. And right now, it looks like some pretty dry weather by the weekend. So for today, some scattered showers and thunderstorms. It'll be a hot and humid day, a high of 92. Then for tonight, scattered showers and storms will only drop to 72. Kind of the same again tomorrow. Scattered showers and thunderstorms, a high near 90. Still have a chance of a few leftover showers and storms on Friday with a high of 90. It looks like some drier weather working in by the weekend. And that's your latest forecast. I'm WTWO meteorologist Jesse Walk.
9: Thank you, Jesse. It is 10 minutes past the hour in the First Merchants Newsroom. News this hour was a service of Eastgate Manor and Prairie Village and Goodwin Seaver's Funeral Home in Washington. 78 degrees right now. I'm Cannon Shake with my father, Dwayne Shake, and you're listening to the Wednesday Morning Shakeup.
13: Hump Day Wednesday, final hour of the Shakeup, brought to you by the American Legion in the heart of downtown Washington. Stop by the Legion and get your tickets for tomorrow night's drawing. $14,169 up for grabs. 7 o'clock is the drawing at the American Legion in downtown Washington. Well, the sun is shining. It's a little bit warm and muggy. It's been muggy the last couple of days.
9: A little bit humid, I would agree.
13: A little bit, just a little bit. Tomorrow morning, I'll be live at Scooters, and I can't wait. I hope to see you there. Swing through. We're going to give you all kinds of prizes. We've got Indiana State Fair tickets. We've got Turkey Trot passes. We have Holiday World tickets. We have free car washes from Halo Car Wash. We have a few instant scratch-off tickets.
9: All the good stuff.
13: We have the new fall flavors at Scooters. Pumpkin spice latte, pumpkin chai, and pumpkin caramelicious, hot, iced, or blended. We'll be there from 7 to 9 tomorrow, 1 to 3 tomorrow afternoon, because in the afternoon, don't forget, Scooters is not just a morning stop. In the afternoon, we'll have caramel apple shake or caramel apple Red Bull infusion and the maple caramelicious cold brew. New food for fall, pumpkin caramelicious muffins and the new veggie breakfast burrito. Why not? Stop by and see us at Scooters tomorrow as we are out and about broadcasting live on WAMW. Shame on you. 33% of people say nothing if a cashier forgets to ring up an item. Are you one of those? Come on now.
9: I don't pay attention.
13: 33%, that's a third, admit they have remained silent when a cashier failed to ring up one of their items during checkout. 37% say they have accidentally left a store without paying for an item. 27% say they feel guilty when it happens. 22% embarrassed, and 12% admit they feel happy they received something without paying for it. Really? How do you live with yourself?
9: Pretty easily.
13: 58% of people who say they accidentally left without paying go back and do the right thing. That's good. Almost 60% will do the right thing. Younger adults are especially likely to make things right. Men are more likely to go back than women, it says, according to this survey.
9: You thieves.
13: 30% of Americans say they've shoplifted before. Don't do that. If it is the cashier's mistake, it happens. They're only human. Pay for the item. Just pay for it. According to a report, 82% of families have a default dining manager who handles meal planning, shopping, and cooking.
9: It's a lot of work.
13: It's a massive job that doesn't get the full appreciation it deserves, even if you're thanked at the table. The dining manager spends about 2 hours every day on meal-related tasks. Deciding what to make, creating the grocery list, shopping for ingredients, preparing and cooking the meal, and cleaning up afterwards.
9: It's a part-time job.
13: The dining manager can delegate, but 69% of dining managers believe it's usually easier to handle meal planning and preparations themselves than pass it on.
9: I doubt it. I don't think so.
13: If you're the dining manager in your household, we salute you today.
9: Yeah, and get some help.
13: That is by
9: those kids can do the dishes, or maybe the husband can do the dishes, huh? You hear that, Shelly?
13: That is by far Miss Shelly's job, and she does a wonderful job because when I cook,
9: you don't.
13: I'll tell you what.
9: When you cook, when you cook, it comes to the front door in 30 minutes or less.
13: We
15: let's dine out tonight.
9: My favorite part is when you do the dishes.
15: Nothing but the finest paper plates, Clark.
9: Doing the dishes means we got to take out the trash after we eat.

0: 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The Morning Shakeup is live tomorrow at Scooter's Coffee, unveiling the new fall flavors at Scooter's. 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
1: Join the Morning Shakeup at Scooter's this Thursday morning from 7 until 9 for the arrival of all of the flavors of fall. 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Then come back Thursday afternoon from 1 until 3 as we broadcast live again and introduce the Caramel Apple Shake, Caramel Apple Red Bull Infusion, or the Maple Caramelicious Cold Brew. 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
4: Good morning, everyone. Here's your latest forecast from the ABK Florian Weather Center. We're kind of stuck in the same weather pattern, hot and humid. So for today, some scattered showers and thunderstorms. It'll be a hot and humid day, a high of 92. Then for tonight, scattered showers and storms will only drop to 72. Kind of the same again tomorrow. Scattered showers and thunderstorms, a high near 90. Still have a chance of a few leftover showers and storms on Friday with a high of 90. It looks like some drier weather working in by the weekend. And that's your latest forecast. I'm WTWO meteorologist Jesse Walker.
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0: 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Knights Columbus Treasure Hunt is back this Saturday night on Main Street. The jackpot, $24,212. We'll announce the winner Saturday night at 6 p.m., so be sure to get your tickets. Also on Saturday, come see us at Moose Stock in Petersburg. It's the Petersburg Moose Jeep Ride and Moose Stock Party. Just a huge day at the Petersburg Moose. The Jeep Ride will leave at noon, and we'll be broadcasting live starting at 10 o'clock Saturday morning. Of course, come back for Moose Stock, where you will enjoy four live bands and cornhole and a big party for all to enjoy at the Petersburg Moose. That's this Saturday. Looking forward to it. We're looking forward to more great classic hits on the way right after this.
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0: 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The treasure hunt is at $24,212. 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
6: Good morning, everyone. Here's your latest forecast from the ABK Flooring Weather Center. We're kind of stuck in the same weather pattern, hot and humid. So for today, some scattered showers and thunderstorms. It'll be a hot and humid day, a high of 92. Then for tonight, scattered showers and storms will only drop to 72. Kind of the same again tomorrow. Scattered showers and thunderstorms, a high near 90. Still have a chance of a few leftover showers and storms on Friday with a high of 90. It looks like some drier weather working in by the weekend. And that's your latest forecast. I'm WTWO meteorologist Jesse Walker.
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0: Downtown Petty, closing out today's morning shake-up, brought to you by the American Legion in downtown Washington. 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Again, don't forget, tomorrow, come see us at Scooters. We'll take the morning shake-up live from 7 to 9 p.m. And more updates from 1 to 3 tomorrow afternoon. It's going to be a big day at Scooters as we unveil the new fall flavors. 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
2: Good morning, everyone. Here's your latest forecast from the ABK Florian Weather Center. We're kind of stuck in the same weather pattern, hot and humid. So for today, some scattered showers and thunderstorms. It'll be a hot and humid day, a high of 92. Then for tonight, scattered showers and storms will only drop to 72. Kind of the same again tomorrow. Scattered showers and thunderstorms, a high near 90. Still have a chance of a few leftover showers and storms on Friday with a high of 90. It looks like some drier weather working in by the weekend. And that's your latest forecast. I'm WTWO meteorologist Jesse Walker.
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don't always play your favorite song, but that's on purpose. If we did, how would you ever get anything done? Memories 107.9.

It's a Human League. Hello there. It's Tim, and we have done it. We made it halfway through the work week. Music on the way this hour from Hall & Oates. We'll do Fleetwood Mac, Paula Abdul, and Madonna as well. Kicking off this hour, classic from the Eagles.

sexy, sexy, be

0: Classic Hits Memories 107.9. Yes, we are pushing it real good. It's Salt and Pepper. It's Tim. Good morning as we hang on a Wednesday together right here on the station that's got the latest forecast, weather info for you 7 days a week. ABK Flooring Weather Center with Jesse Walker right here on Memories 107.9.
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5: Good morning, everyone. Here's your latest forecast from the ABK Flooring Weather Center. We're kind of stuck in the same weather pattern, hot and humid. So for today, some scattered showers and thunderstorms. It'll be a hot and humid day, a high of 92. Then for tonight, scattered showers and storms will only drop to 72. Kind of the same again tomorrow. Scattered showers and thunderstorms, a high near 90. Still have a chance of a few leftover showers and storms on Friday with a high of 90. It looks like some drier weather working in by the weekend. And that's your latest forecast. I'm WTWO meteorologist Jesse Walker.
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0: Boys and West End girls, hello, good morning. It's Tim. We're doing a Wednesday together with music coming up from Paula Abdul, number one song from Aerosmith. We'll do that next. Come on by and say what's up right there on my Facebook page at facebook.com/Tim on the air.
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9: Good morning, everyone. Here's your latest forecast from the ABK Florian Weather Center. We're kind of stuck in the same weather pattern, hot and humid. So for today, some scattered showers and thunderstorms. It'll be a hot and humid day, a high of 92. Then for tonight, scattered showers and storms will only drop to 72. Kind of the same again tomorrow. Scattered showers and thunderstorms, a high near 90. Still have a chance of a few leftover showers and storms on Friday with a high of 90. It looks like some drier weather working in by the weekend. And that's your latest forecast. I'm WTWO meteorologist Jesse Walker.
10: 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Who do you think put them there? 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

0: Paula Abdul, hello there, it's Tim, and yeah, she'll forever be your girl, especially if you win the Powerball tonight. Look at that thing. One, I'm putting my pinky up close to my mouth like in Austin Powers. $1 billion. Yes, it is. $1 billion, at least. Everybody's going to try and buy a ticket and all that. It'll probably end up over $1 billion. That's up for grabs tonight in the Powerball. That's just crazy there. Music from Madonna coming, and we'll do Van Halen next.
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8: Good morning, everyone. Here's your latest forecast from the ABK Florian Weather Center. We're kind of stuck in the same weather pattern, hot and humid. So for today, some scattered showers and thunderstorms. It'll be a hot and humid day, a high of 92. Then for tonight, scattered showers and storms will only drop to 72. Kind of the same again tomorrow. Scattered showers and thunderstorms, a high near 90. Still have a chance of a few leftover showers and storms on Friday with a high of 90. It looks like some drier weather working in by the weekend. And that's your latest forecast. I'm WTWO meteorologist Jesse Walker.
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10: Breaking news this hour from Town Hall. Amit Thomason. The latest inflation numbers offer some cautiously encouraging news for American families, even as prices remain higher than many would like.
11: New figures released today by the Labor Department shows inflation eased slightly in July. Consumer prices rose 3.4% compared to a year ago, down from 3.5% in June. On a month-to-month basis, prices increased just 0.1%. While that's still above the Federal Reserve's long-term target of 2%, the report suggests that some of the economic pressures that have worried policymakers and consumers in recent months may be beginning to moderate. Bertie Bennett in Washington.
10: Senator Darlene Graham will advance to a Republican primary runoff in South Carolina. She'll face veteran Congressman Ralph Norman in 2 weeks. President Trump is confirming it. He says for security reasons he did slip away from Air Force One following last month's NATO summit in Turkey.
12: I guess there was a threat out there. I didn't really ask too much about it. I get a lot of threats.
13: President Trump confirming a report that first appeared in the Washington Post that he was spirited off Air Force One and onto a different plane before departing Turkey last month because of a credible threat from Iran.
12: I go by Secret Service. And the military. They wanted me to go on a different flight, a different plane.
13: Trump stowed away in an airport catering container that took him to a smaller aircraft on which he flew to the UK.
12: I do what they say.
13: There he secretly reboarded the decoy jet, then descended from it and climbed back aboard the new Air Force One gifted by Qatar. I'm Ben Thomas.
10: A wildfire in British Columbia, Western Canada, expanded overnight. It had already forced about 20,000 people to flee their homes. Stocks have turned mixed on Wall Street now. The Dow is down 31 points, while the NASDAQ is 138 points higher. More on these stories, townhall.com.
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8: Good morning, everyone. Here's your latest forecast from the ABK Flooring Weather Center. We're kind of stuck in the same weather pattern, hot and humid. So for today, some scattered showers and thunderstorms. It'll be a hot and humid day, a high of 92. Then for tonight, scattered showers and storms will only drop to 72. Kind of the same again tomorrow. Scattered showers and thunderstorms, a high near 90. Still have a chance of a few leftover showers and storms on Friday with a high of 90. It looks like some drier weather working in by the weekend. And that's your latest forecast. I'm WTWO meteorologist Jesse Walker.
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0: 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It's Queen. It's Tim. Good morning. Get set for the weekend. And that's right. That's when Dwayne Shake covers your weekend with the Saturday and Sunday afternoon home recliner. Oh, it's such a lovely recliner. Did I mention it's a rockin' recliner as well? You get them every Saturday and Sunday, noon to 3, rockin' recliner with Dwayne Shake here on Memories 107.9.
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8: Good morning, everyone. Here's your latest forecast from the ABK Flooring Weather Center. We're kind of stuck in the same weather pattern, hot and humid. So for today, some scattered showers and thunderstorms. It'll be a hot and humid day, a high of 92. Then for tonight, scattered showers and storms will only drop to 72. Kind of the same again tomorrow. Scattered showers and thunderstorms, a high near 90. Still have a chance of a few leftover showers and storms on Friday with a high of 90. It looks like some drier weather working in by the weekend. And that's your latest forecast. I'm WTWO meteorologist Jesse Walker.
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0: One of my faves right there. It's the Doobie Bros. It's China Grove. It's Tim. Good morning. With music still going this hour from Yes and Cyndi Lauper is ready to have fun next.
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9: Good morning, everyone. Here's your latest forecast from the ABK Flooring Weather Center. We're kind of stuck in the same weather pattern, hot and humid. So for today, some scattered showers and thunderstorms. It'll be a hot and humid day, a high of 92. Then for tonight, scattered showers and storms will only drop to 72. Kind of the same again tomorrow. Scattered showers and thunderstorms, a high near 90. Still have a chance of a few leftover showers and storms on Friday with a high of 90. It looks like some drier weather working in by the weekend. And that's your latest forecast. I'm WTWO meteorologist Jesse Walker.
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Here's the number one song from Yes, it's Owner of a Lonely Heart. Hello there, it's Tim. And if you're a person of a certain age, we dreamed about what the future would be like in the 2000s as kids. There are tons of movies, of course, depicting flying cars, and they soon could become part of the Central Florida skyline. That's right. Officials have announced the flying cars could start operating in the region of Florida by the end of the year. Now, this particular plan focuses on electric and hybrid air taxis that can take off and land virtually, because where we're going, we don't need roads. Potentially offering a new way to get around the busy I-4 corridor. Before all this goes down, though, officials still have to work through

0: safety, infrastructure, costs, things like that. Well, if Back to the Future is any indication, they're going to have to figure out how to build the floating corridor signs, you know, so they know where they're going. But imagine flying taxis in Florida in our lifetime. Apparently, that's coming sooner than we think, because it won't be long. We'll be going back to the future. Music's on the way in a couple. I'm sorry. Duran Duran. We got Pat Benatar, and we're going to crank up Shannon on the way next.
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8: Good morning, everyone. Here's your latest forecast from the ABK Flooring Weather Center. We're kind of stuck in the same weather pattern, hot and humid. So for today, some scattered showers and thunderstorms. It'll be a hot and humid day, a high of 92. Then for tonight, scattered showers and storms will only drop to 72. Kind of the same again tomorrow. Scattered showers and thunderstorms, a high near 90. Still have a chance of a few leftover showers and storms on Friday with a high of 90. It looks like some drier weather working in by the weekend. And that's your latest forecast. I'm WTWO meteorologist Jesse Walker.
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1: News this hour at Town Hall, I'm Bob Agnew in Washington. A look at one of the closest watch races in Wisconsin's primary, where the polls taken ahead of time were wrong.
2: Again, the polls were really wrong. Ahead of the Wisconsin primary, Francesca Hong was reportedly ahead by double digits, but she ends up losing to Milwaukee County Executive moderate David Crowley by a percentage point. Bernie Sanders and Alexandria Ocasio-Cortez did not endorse her after video surfaced of Hong saying she hates holidays, including Thanksgiving, and then backtracked, saying it was her favorite holiday.
1: That is correspondent Laura Winters reporting. The search for life in the rubble of Colombia's powerful earthquake is growing now more desperate as search teams push up against a key time threshold to locate survivors before it's too late. Aid agencies consider the first 48 to 72 hours crucial for retrieving people alive, though that limit can be extended if those trapped have access to food or water. Of course, that is unknown. Some 3,000 people said to be missing after Monday's powerful earthquake. All the major indexes doing okay. On Wall Street, the Dow right now is up by 13 points, the NASDAQ up 216. Inflation cooled a bit last month.
3: U.S. inflation slowed last month. Consumer prices rose 3.4% in July from a year ago, down slightly from 3.5% in June. But inflation is still higher than before the Iran war began in February, when it was 2.4%. Inflation has been pushed higher by a series of shocks to the economy, higher gas prices, and a surge in investment of artificial intelligence infrastructure that has boosted computer chip prices. The key question for the inflation fighters at the Fed and for consumers struggling with high gas and grocery prices is how quickly those one-time effects will fade. I'm Lisa Dwyer.
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6: 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Vincennes Mayor Joe Yoakum will not appear on the November ballot for Indiana State Senate District 39 after a required candidate filing form was not submitted on time. Yoakum's campaign says the Indiana Democratic Party failed to file the required CAN 28 form with the Indiana Election Division by the state deadline following the caucus that selected him as the party's nominee. Yoakum said he is disappointed that voters will not have a Democratic candidate in the race, but plans to continue serving as mayor of Vincennes and remain active on issues affecting Southwest Indiana. 8th District Democratic Chairman Dave Crooks accepted responsibility for the filing error, saying he misunderstood his responsibility to submit the required paperwork and apologized to Yoakum and District 39 voters. Fire protection and the organization of volunteer fire department districts in most of Davies County were the main topic of discussion at yesterday's Davies County Commissioners meeting. Commissioner Nathan Gabhart explained that several of the rural volunteer fire departments faced long-term funding issues as needed equipment needed to be replaced. Gabhart said that over the past several months, he and County Councilman Mike Sprinkle had worked with the county's volunteer fire departments and helped them organize combined fire districts. Gabhart said that Veal Township and the Southeast Fire District, consisting of Harrison and Reeve Townships, were already recognized fire districts receiving funding through the area's tax base. Under the organization outline approved by the commissioners yesterday, the Montgomery, Barr Township, and Kennelburg Fire Departments would become the Barr Fire District, and Plainville, Elnora, Elmore Township, and Van Buren Township will become the Northwest Fire District. Each fire district will be governed by an independent board consisting of 5 members for the Northwest District and 3 members for the Barr Fire District. The Odin and Madison Township Volunteer Fire Departments chose not to join in the reorganization. The Washington Volunteer Fire Department is funded through the Washington Township Trustee's Office. In other business, the commissioners were presented with a mural celebrating the nation's 250 years of independence, painted by a local artist and veteran, Izzy Reyes. One person was injured in a rollover crash yesterday afternoon on State Road 257 south of Washington. According to the Sheriff's Office activity log, crews were dispatched around 3:30 p.m. to the 3100 block of South State Road 257 after a Nissan overturned. Bystanders removed the lone occupant from the vehicle before responders arrived. The driver suffered what were initially reported as minor injuries, including a cut to the forehead. The vehicle, which came to rest on its side and was leaking gasoline, was towed from the scene. Ligoti officials approved several measures during Monday's Board of Works and City Council meetings, including preparations for the upcoming West Boggs Hot Air Balloon Fest, which is expected to draw around 15,000 visitors per day. City officials said emergency responders from multiple agencies are coordinating plans to handle the large crowds. The city also reported progress on street and sidewalk work, welcomed 2 new police officers, and approved preventative maintenance for its vacuum truck. During the Ligoti City Council meeting, members approved a 7% increase in employee health insurance premiums, created a redevelopment fund for future projects, and adopted new restrictions on trailers and campers parked on city streets. And the Davies County Museum will host a free program on the history of the Wabash and Erie Canal on August 29th at 2 p.m. in the Davies County Museum's Crimp Room. Guest speaker Dave Kervak of the Canal Society of Indiana will discuss the canal's construction, its impact on Davies County, and the engineering challenges that builders overcame. The program will also highlight canal features that can still be seen in the area today. The museum is located at 212 East Main Street in Washington, and more information is available at the Davies County Museum. On the area arrest report, 44-year-old Teresa Lewis of Ligoti was arrested on a petition to revoke. Bond was set at $50,000. 64-year-old Mark Parker of Odin was arrested on a petition to revoke. Bond was set at $10,000. And 55-year-old Kenneth Morning of Washington was arrested on counts of driving while suspended with a prior and possession of a legend drug. Bond was set at $10,000. And that's a look at news from the First Merchants Newsroom on WAMW.
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9: Good afternoon, everyone. Here's your latest forecast from the ABK Flooring Weather Center. Another hot and humid day today with scattered storms, highs in the low 90s. The same pattern tonight, dropping to 72. Same thing again tomorrow with a high back at 90. Could still see a few leftover showers and storms Friday. Drier weather works in for the weekend. And that's your latest forecast. I'm WTWO meteorologist Jesse Wong.
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Late 70s music from Blondie. It's Heart of Glass. My name's Tim. Thanks so much for doing a Wednesday workday. And we're going to kick off this hour together. Some fun from Smash Mouth.

0: It's Night Ranger, Sister Christian. Hello there, my name's Tim. As we hang through a Wednesday workday together, and older adults may have another good reason to put on their headphones, sit back and listen to the music, as a study of more than 10,000 adults over 70 have found that those who listen to music most days had a 39% lower likelihood of developing dementia and a lower incidence of cognitive impairment than people who did not listen as often. Playing music or singing also linked to a similar lower dementia risk, and researchers say music engages multiple areas of the brain, also supports memory, language, coordination, and social connection. So pop those earbuds in, and away we go. We're going to be listening to music because we got Michael Jackson. That's on the way next.
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8: Good afternoon, everyone. Here's your latest forecast from the ABK Flooring Weather Center. Another hot and humid day today with scattered storms, highs in the low 90s. The same pattern tonight, dropping to 72. Same thing again tomorrow with a high back at 90. Could still see a few leftover showers and storms Friday. Drier weather works in for the weekend. And that's your latest forecast. I'm WTWO meteorologist Jesse Wong.
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0: Classic Hits Memories 107.9. It's New Order along with Tim as we hang on a Wednesday workday. And Shake Boys Dwayne and Cannon do their thing 6 to 10 a.m. on the Morning Shakeup, presented by the American Legion on Main Street in downtown Washington with OMD. OMG. Yeah, they're coming next here on Memories 107.9.
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2: 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The Hoosier Truck Rally is set at the White River Valley Antique Association grounds near the Davies County Fairgrounds on Saturday, August 15th. 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And registration will be from 8 till noon with awards at 3 p.m. $5 for adult spectators, kids 14 and under free. Don't miss the Hoosier Truck Rally, August 15th in Elnora at the White River Valley Antique Grounds. The Indiana Theater, along with Davies Community Hospital and RTC Communications, will present a free concert with the Celebration Singers on Sunday, August 16th at the Indiana Theater in downtown Washington. The Celebration Singers are a chorus of 50 to 100 singers from Dubois, Pike, Spencer, Crawford, and Martin counties. After the concert, stick around for a free family movie, The American Tale, with free small drink and small popcorn included. 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Just one blood donation could save up to 3 lives. 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To make an appointment, call 812-698-1096. The blood drive will be Saturday, August 29th from 9 a.m. to 1 p.m. at the Odin Lions Club Community Building. The Montgomery Turkey Trot Festival is proud to bring back the gun raffle at this year's festival. 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
7: Good afternoon, everyone. Here's your latest forecast from the ABK Flooring Weather Center. Another hot and humid day today with scattered storms, highs in the low 90s. The same pattern tonight, dropping to 72. Same thing again tomorrow with a high back at 90. Could still see a few leftover showers and storms Friday. Drier weather works in for the weekend. And that's your latest forecast. I'm WTWO meteorologist Jesse Wong.
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0: The title track, It's a Long Run. It's the Eagles. It's Tim halfway through the work week. All summer long, we've been talking about new candy and snack treats. That would be great if you have to host, you know, birthday parties, things like that. Now switching some gears for the baking enthusiast. Just in time for the holiday planning, Smucker's, they're trying its hand at ready-to-bake pies. The frozen pie lineup of ready-to-bake crumb pies. They come in four crumb flavors: cherry, apple, mixed berry, and peach crumb. The Jam Giant, oh, that sounds fun. That sounds like a band name. The Jam Giant, they have to compete with Marie Callender's and Sara Lee, Mrs. Smith's, and get, you know, get that marketplace. But, you know, new one from Smucker's. They're doing the crumb pie situation. With music from Chicago coming, A Flock of Seagulls next.
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0: 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Soybeans and corn are both higher following the USDA's production update. Seems like the trade is expecting further cuts to yield going forward. September beans are 8¾ higher at 1160 and a quarter. November's up 8¾ at 1177 and a half. September corn's up 14 at 450 and three quarters. December's 14 higher at 474 and a half. Feeder cattle are leading the way down in the higher moving corn. October live is down 227 at 224.05. September feeders are 505 lower at 340.20. And oversold, October hogs are up 87 at 84.20. December leans a dollar and a dime higher at 75.22. John Perkins, Brown.
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3: Good afternoon, everyone. Here's your latest forecast from the ABK Flooring Weather Center. Another hot and humid day today with scattered storms, highs in the low 90s. The same pattern tonight, dropping to 72. Same thing again tomorrow with a high back at 90. Could still see a few leftover showers and storms Friday. Drier weather works in for the weekend. And that's your latest forecast. I'm WTWO meteorologist Jesse Wong.
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It's REM. It is the end of the world as we know it. It's Tim on your Wednesday with Billy Joel on the way. Got Rick Springfield. We'll do Genesis. And Billy Idol is coming up as we kick off this hour together with Rob Bass and DJ Easy Rock. And let's

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0: It's Tracy Chapman. Hello there, my name's Tim. And in Hollywood movie news, now that everybody has pretty much seen the movie Michael, the biopic so far, I mean, the thing has made over $1 billion. You knew it was coming. We all knew. They're going to work on a sequel. Lionsgate announced it hopes to begin production on Michael 2 late this year or early next year, hoping to release it about a year later, maybe by the first half of 2028. The first film, if you saw it, it wraps up with Michael Jackson's 1987 Bad Tour. However, at this point, it's unclear what point and what they're going to talk about in Jackson's life, the second movie it's going to cover. So for those of us that lived through the whole Michael Jackson life story, we know what's ahead. It'll just be how they handle it. Music on the way from Richard Marx, and we'll go late 90s for Britney Spears. That is coming up next.
1: Doug.
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13: Good afternoon, everyone. Here's your latest forecast from the ABK Flooring Weather Center. Another hot and humid day today with scattered storms, highs in the low 90s. The same pattern tonight, dropping to 72. Same thing again tomorrow with a high back at 90. Could still see a few leftover showers and storms Friday. Drier weather works in for the weekend. And that's your latest forecast. I'm WTWO meteorologist Jesse Wong.
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0: Eventually, those summer nights do come to an end. It's Richard Marks. It's Tim. Thanks for hanging out on a Wednesday workday with me. With music on the way from Steve Miller Band, we'll do Phil Collins and Genesis. That's next. And hit me up on my Facebook page. 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
8: Good afternoon, everyone. Here's your latest forecast from the ABK Flooring Weather Center. Another hot and humid day today with scattered storms, highs in the low 90s. The same pattern tonight, dropping to 72. Same thing again tomorrow with a high back at 90. Could still see a few leftover showers and storms Friday. Drier weather works in for the weekend. And that's your latest forecast. I'm WTWO meteorologist Jesse Wong.
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0: Steve Miller Band, it's Tim. You're going to need some magic to win the Powerball tonight, but if you do, it'll be worth it. Powerball tonight, $1 billion. Unbelievable money up for grabs tonight. Music on the way from Steeler's Wheel and the latest member, the 2026 member of the Rock and Roll Hall of Fame, Billy Idol, up next.
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10: Good afternoon, everyone. Here's your latest forecast from the ABK Flooring Weather Center. Another hot and humid day today with scattered storms, highs in the low 90s. The same pattern tonight, dropping to 72. Same thing again tomorrow with a high back at 90. You'll still see a few leftover showers and storms Friday. Drier weather works in for the weekend. And that's your latest forecast. I'm WTWO meteorologist Jesse Wong.
11: 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It's true. 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

John Cougar Mellencamp. Hello, it's Tim. Music going in this hour from Aerosmith. We'll do Sheryl Crow and Madonna. Kicking off this hour, let's dance with Whitney.

0: 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Alan Williams gone to drive you home after 4 o'clock with the Afternoon Shakedown and The Cure up next on Memories 107.9.
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10: Good afternoon, everyone. Here's your latest forecast from the ABK Flooring Weather Center. Another hot and humid day today with scattered storms, highs in the low 90s. The same pattern tonight, dropping to 72. Same thing again tomorrow with a high back at 90. Could still see a few leftover showers and storms Friday. Drier weather works in for the weekend. And that's your latest forecast. I'm WTWO meteorologist Jesse Wong.
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0: George Michael and Wham, hello, it's Tim, hanging out on your Wednesday with music still going to sour. Got Madonna, we'll get one going from the Cars, and stop by and see me. 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

0: It's Madonna along with Tim. Thanks for hanging out with me today as I head out the door. Before I go, I got one from Roxette. We'll do one from The Clash. That is coming up next. Have a spectacular hump day.
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6: Good afternoon, everyone. Here's your latest forecast from the ABK Flooring Weather Center. Another hot and humid day today with scattered storms, highs in the low 90s. The same pattern tonight, dropping to 72. Same thing again tomorrow with a high back at 90. Could still see a few leftover showers and storms Friday. Drier weather works in for the weekend. And that's your latest forecast. I'm WTWO meteorologist Jesse Wong.
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0: The National Weather Service in Indianapolis has issued a tornado warning for northeastern Knox County until 3:45 p.m. Eastern Daylight Time. At 3:03 p.m. Eastern Daylight Time, a severe thunderstorm capable of producing a tornado was located near Russellville, or 9 miles northeast of Vincennes, moving east at 30 miles per hour. Expected hazards include tornado and ping pong ball size hail. This is a radar indicated threat. The following impacts are expected. Flying debris will be dangerous to those caught without shelter. Mobile homes will be damaged or destroyed. Damage to roofs, windows, and vehicles will occur. Tree damage is likely. Locations impacted include Bicknell, Oaktown, Bruceville, and Edwardsport. Take cover now. Move to a basement or an interior room on the lowest floor of a sturdy building. Avoid windows. If you are outdoors, in a mobile home, or in a vehicle, move to the closest substantial shelter and protect yourself from flying debris. Repeating, a tornado warning has been issued until 3:45 p.m. Eastern Daylight Time for the following county, Knox, Indiana.
1: Approval from the NBA's Board of Governors, and that process can take several weeks. The Lakers were valued at $10 billion last year when Mark Walter purchased a controlling stake from the Buss family. Kushner and Iger had also been involved in trying to get an expansion team for Las Vegas, but by buying the Lakers, the two do not have to wait for that decision. If it happens, expansion could take place in the 2028-29 season. I'm Marcela Sanchez.
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7: Good afternoon, everyone. Here's your latest forecast from the ABK Flooring Weather Center. Another hot and humid day today with scattered storms, highs in the low 90s. The same pattern tonight, dropping to 72. Same thing again tomorrow with a high back at 90. Can still see a few leftover showers and storms Friday. Drier weather works in for the weekend. And that's your latest forecast. I'm WTWO meteorologist Jesse Wong.
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Hey, it's Ryan Chase. Thank you so much for being a part of the show for your Wednesday. Coming up, Starship. Nothing's going to stop us now. We'll also do Alanis Morissette. Ironic. Right now, it's Don Henley.

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Some say too much. 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

The National Weather Service has issued severe thunderstorm watch number 577, effective until 9 p.m. Eastern Daylight Time, or 8 p.m. Central Daylight Time. This watch includes the following counties in Indiana: DuBois, Gibson and Pike, and Wabash, Illinois. Remember, a severe thunderstorm watch means the conditions are favorable for the development of severe weather, including large hail and damaging winds, in and close to the watch area. While severe weather may not be imminent, persons should remain alert for rapidly changing weather conditions and listen for later statements and possible warnings. 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
8: Stoll's Lakeview Restaurant is widely known in southern Indiana for its fabulous buffet and spectacular view of West Boggs Lake, a short country drive on Highway 231 north of Lagodi.
9: Good afternoon, everyone. Here's your latest forecast from the ABK Flooring Weather Center. Another hot and humid day today with scattered storms, highs in the low 90s. The same pattern tonight, dropping to 72. Same thing again tomorrow with a high back at 90. We still see a few leftover showers and storms Friday. Drier weather works in for the weekend. And that's your latest forecast. I'm WTWO meteorologist Jesse Wong.
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0: The National Weather Service in Indianapolis has issued a tornado warning for South Central Knox County until 4:30 p.m. Eastern Daylight Time. At 3:41 p.m. Eastern Daylight Time, a severe thunderstorm capable of producing a tornado was located near Petersburg, moving east at 35 miles per hour. Expected hazards include tornado and quarter-size hail. This is a radar-indicated threat. The following impacts are expected. Flying debris will be dangerous to those caught without shelter. Mobile homes will be damaged or destroyed. Damage to roofs, windows, and vehicles will occur. Tree damage is likely. Locations impacted include Monroe City. Take cover now. Move to a basement or an interior room on the lowest floor of a sturdy building. Avoid windows. If you are outdoors, in a mobile home, or in a vehicle, move to the closest substantial shelter and protect yourself from flying debris. Repeating, a tornado warning has been issued until 4:30 p.m. Eastern Daylight Time for the following county, Knox, Indiana.
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6: Wins and losses, highs and lows, success and failure, they are all part of being a student athlete and a human being.
7: Learning how to handle these ups and downs on the field prepares us to handle them off the field, too.

0: Hey, Florian Weather Center, another hot and humid day today with scattered storms, highs in the low 90s. The same pattern tonight, dropping to 72. Same thing again tomorrow with a high back at 90. Could still see a few leftover showers and storms Friday. Drier weather works in for the weekend. And that's your latest forecast. I'm WTWO meteorologist Jesse Wong.
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The National Weather Service in Paducah has issued a severe thunderstorm warning for Central Pike County until 4:30 p.m. Eastern Daylight Time. At 3:51 p.m. Eastern Daylight Time, a severe thunderstorm was located over Petersburg, moving southeast at 25 miles per hour. Expected hazards include 60 miles per hour wind gusts and quarter-size hail. This is a radar-indicated threat. The following impacts are expected. Hail damage to vehicles is expected. Expect wind damage to roofs, siding, and trees. Locations impacted include Petersburg and Winslow. This includes Interstate 69 in Indiana between mile markers 41 and 48. Remain alert for a possible tornado. Tornadoes can develop quickly from severe thunderstorms. If you spot a tornado, go at once into the basement or small central room in a sturdy structure. For your protection, move to an interior room on the lowest floor of a building. Repeating, a severe thunderstorm warning has been issued until 4:30 p.m. Eastern Daylight Time for the following county: Pike, Indiana,

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6: Good afternoon, everyone. Here's your latest forecast from the ABK Flooring Weather Center. Another hot and humid day today with scattered storms, highs in the low 90s. The same pattern tonight, dropping to 72. Same thing again tomorrow with a high back at 90. Could still see a few leftover showers and storms Friday. Drier weather works in for the weekend. And that's your latest forecast. I'm WTWO meteorologist Jesse Wong.
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8: News this hour at Town Hall. I'm Bob Agnew in Washington. President Trump says White House Press Secretary Caroline Leavitt will be leaving the administration at the end of the month to spend time with her young family. Leavitt is the youngest person in history to hold the role. She also served as a press aide during the president's first term and has been one of the most vocal advocates of his Make America Great Again movement. The cleanup continues today after an historic storm tore across northwest Indiana. The state's Department of Homeland Security Chief Jonathan Whitman says at least one person lost their life.
9: Sadly, the four-year-old died in Jennings County. That was a tree that fell on their home. And we have reports of various levels of injuries across the state. And again, two other fatalities that may be weather-related. We're working on confirming those.
8: President Trump says he did slip away from Air Force One after a trip last month in Turkey because the Secret Service and military had safety concerns.
10: I go by Secret Service and the military. They wanted me to go on a different flight, a different plane, equal safety, but they wanted me to do it, so I do it. I do what they say.
8: A look now at one of the closest watch races in Wisconsin's primary yesterday, where polls taken ahead of time turned out not to be very correct.
11: Once again, the polls were really wrong. Ahead of the Wisconsin primary, Francesca Hong was reportedly ahead by double digits, but she ends up losing to Milwaukee County Executive moderate David Crowley by a percentage point. Bernie Sanders and Alexandria Ocasio-Cortez did not endorse her after video surfaced of Hong saying she hates holidays, including Thanksgiving, and then backtracked, saying it was her favorite holiday.
8: And that is Laura Winters reporting. At the closing bell on Wall Street, the Dow was up just about 2 points, and NASDAQ up by more than 220. You'll find more of these stories at townhall.com.
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13: 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I'm Cannon Schick in the First Merchants Newsroom. Vincennes Mayor Joe Yoakum will not appear on the November ballot for Indiana State Senate District 39 after a required candidate filing form was not submitted on time. Yoakum's campaign says the Indiana Democratic Party failed to file the required CAN 28 form with the Indiana Election Division by the state deadline following the caucus that selected him as the party's nominee. Yoakum said he is disappointed that voters will not have a Democratic candidate in the race, but plans to continue serving as mayor of Vincennes and remain active on issues affecting Southwest Indiana. 8th District Democratic Chairman Dave Crooks accepted responsibility for the filing error, saying he misunderstood his responsibility to submit the required paperwork and apologized to Yoakum and District 39 voters. Fire protection and the organization of volunteer fire department districts in most of Davies County were the main topic of discussion at yesterday's Davies County Commissioners meeting. Commissioner Nathan Gabhart explained that several of the rural volunteer fire departments faced long-term funding issues as needed equipment needed to be replaced. Gabhart said that over the past several months, he and County Councilman Mike Sprinkle had worked with the county's volunteer fire departments and helped them organize combined fire districts. Gabhart said that Veal Township and the Southeast Fire District, consisting of Harrison and Reeve Townships, were already recognized fire districts receiving funding through the area's tax base. Under the organization outline approved by the commissioners yesterday, the Montgomery, Barr Township, and Kennelburg Fire Departments would become the Barr Fire District, and Plainville, Elnora, Elmore Township, and Van Buren Township will become the Northwest Fire District. Each fire district will be governed by an independent board consisting of 5 members for the Northwest District and 3 members for the Barr Fire District. The Odin and Madison Township Volunteer Fire Departments chose not to join in the reorganization. The Washington Volunteer Fire Department is funded through the Washington Township Trustee's Office. In other business, the commissioners were presented with a mural celebrating the nation's 250 years of independence, painted by a local artist and veteran, Izzy Reyes. One person was injured in a motorcycle crash yesterday evening at the intersection of Troy Road and East 100 South near Washington. According to the Davies County Sheriff's Office activity log, the crash was reported around 7:30 p.m. after the motorcycle rider lost control and laid the bike down. 2 people were on the motorcycle, and both were alert following the crash, though officials reported injuries, including a head wound, to the driver. One person was transported by ambulance for treatment, and the crash remains under investigation. A Jasper man has been sentenced to 4 years in prison after pleading guilty to failing to register as a sex offender. The Du Bois County Prosecutor's Office says 35-year-old O'Neill Ortiz was sentenced Tuesday by Du Bois Circuit Court Judge Nathan Verkamp to 4 years in the Indiana Department of Correction, with credit for time already served. In a separate case, 74-year-old Leon Mailing of Ferdinand made an initial court appearance on multiple drug charges stemming from an incident at his home on Tuesday. He faces preliminary charges including dealing in meth, possession of meth, dealing in marijuana, maintaining a common nuisance, and other related offenses. Judge Anthony Quinn set bond at $50,000 cash only, with enhanced pretrial monitoring if released. The Washington High School Class of 1971 has donated $11,000 to Washington Community Schools through its Legacy Fund as part of the class's 55th reunion celebration. The donation includes $5,000 for the Washington Primary Playground Project, $3,000 for college and career exploration field trips, $1,500 for the Agricultural Science Program, $1,000 for Hatchet Robotics, and $500 to help graduating seniors purchase caps and gowns. School officials thank the class of 1971 for its continued generosity, noting their legacy fund has become a lasting investment in future generations of Hatchet students. The fund, established through our community foundation, was the first legacy fund created by a Washington High School graduating class. On the area arrest report, 44-year-old Teresa Lewis of Ligoti was arrested on a petition to revoke. Bond was set at $50,000. 64-year-old Mark Parker of Odin was arrested on a petition to revoke. Bond was set at $10,000. And 55-year-old Kenneth Morning of Washington was arrested on counts of driving while suspended with a prior and possession of a legend drug. Bond was set at $10,000. And that's a look at news from the First Merchants Newsroom on WAMW.
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6: Good afternoon, everyone. Here's your latest forecast from the ABK Flooring Weather Center. Another hot and humid day today with scattered storms, highs in the low 90s. The same pattern tonight, dropping to 72. Same thing again tomorrow with a high back at 90. You can still see a few leftover showers and storms Friday. Drier weather works in for the weekend. And that's your latest forecast. I'm WTWO meteorologist Jesse Wong.
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21: 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Big Al with you on the afternoon shakedown on this hump day Wednesday. Let's take a look at our national day. Should be celebrating today. It is Baseball Fans Day. So if you're fans of baseball, today is your day. Woo! Yeah! IBM PC Day. Okay. International Youth Day. National Julianne Fries Day. Woo! Those are always good, right? Also, National Middle Child Day. So, today is your day, Jan. Not Marsha, or Cindy. Jan Day, National Middle Child Day. National Sewing Machine Day. Truck Driver Day. Vinyl Record Day. World Calligraphy Day. And World Elephant Day. All of our national days should be celebrating today. Also celebrating Mark Knopfler birthday. British songwriter, guitarist, and singer with Dire Straits. And, of course, he has recorded and performed with many prominent musicians, including Chet Atkins, Eric Clapton, Bob Dylan, Brian Ferry, Emma Lou Harris, Van Morrison, Steely Dan, Sting, and James Taylor. And let's celebrate his birthday today. Dire Straits with Sultans of...

0: The National Weather Service in Louisville has issued a severe thunderstorm warning for southwestern Dubois County until 5:15 p.m. Eastern Daylight Time. At 4:18 p.m. Eastern Daylight Time, a severe thunderstorm was located near Winslow, moving southeast at 15 miles per hour. Expected hazards include 60 miles per hour wind gusts. This is a radar indicated threat. The following impacts are expected: expect damage to roofs, siding, and trees. Locations impacted include Jasper, Huntingburg, Ferdinand, Holland, St. Mark's, Millersport, Brittsville, Duff, Huntingburg Airport, and St. Anthony. For your protection, move to an interior room on the lowest floor of a building. Large hail, damaging wind, and continuous cloud-to-ground lightning are occurring with this storm. Move indoors immediately. Lightning is one of nature's leading killers. Remember, if you can hear thunder, you are close enough to be struck by lightning. Torrential rainfall is occurring with this storm, and may lead to flash flooding. Do not drive your vehicle through flooded roadways. Repeating, a severe thunderstorm warning has been issued until 5:15 p.m. Eastern Daylight Time for the following county: Dubois, Indiana.
1: ...3D printed wheelchair for 21-month-old girl. His name is Zach Waters, and he's 13 years old. He designed the chair with pink accents, a removable cup holder and tray, and storage space for medical equipment. He also made the footrest and headrest adjustable so the wheelchair can grow with the young girl over time. Zach said the project combined his two favorite things, 3D printing and helping people in need. And finally, good news! Story number three, a blind horse named Milo is still winning dressage competitions in England thanks to a unique system that people are calling equine braille. The horse's owner, Megan, has been with Milo for so long that they can communicate through signals from the reins, legs, and Megan's voice. Milo and Megan recently won the Royal Windsor Horse Show for the 8th straight year, but this time the horse did it without being able to see. And that's our good news! Good news!
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12: With Network Indiana Sports, I'm Nick Rodekamp. The Fever defeated the New York Liberty 106-92 last night at Gainbridge Fieldhouse, their second double-digit win over the Liberty in the last month. Head coach Stephanie White had this to say before the game.
13: I stand by them. I will always stand by them. Everybody else can go to hell.
12: She publicly stood by her players, and they responded on the court. Indiana was 16 for 25. That's 64% from three-point range in the win. Kelsey Mitchell scored 28 points, 20 of which came in the first half, while Caitlin Clark added a 22-point, 10-assist double-double. Along with Mitchell and Clark, Sophie Cunningham made four three-pointers of her own. The Fever have won seven of their last nine games, and after last night's victory, White was asked whether she thinks her team can win it all this year.
13: I do. You know, I do. It's about continuing to get better. It's about continuing to grow. We're not a finished product. We want to be playing our best basketball heading into the playoffs, but everybody in this playoff hunt is one game in or one game out. And so we understand the urgency.
12: Up next for the Fever, a home date with the Dallas Wings. Tip off at 7:30 on Friday night. The Colts begin preseason play at 7:30 tomorrow against the New England Patriots in Foxborough. The teams met for a joint practice yesterday, which ended with Colts safety Cam Bynum intercepting Pats quarterback Drake May in the end zone. Here's what Bynum had to say.
8: Me and him had a little staring contest for like 2 seconds. He thought he could throw the ball over me. I didn't know if he was going to throw it or not, but I just like, let me just keep going deep, keep running deep, and close the middle of the field. And then he ended up throwing it and was able to go up and get the ball and finish the 2 minute. And that's one thing that I pride myself on is in 2 minute drill, I got to be the one to finish it. So it was a fun one.
12: Anthony Richardson, who still has an open trade request, will start at quarterback in Foxborough tomorrow, while Riley Leonard will back him up, and the two will flip-flop at home against Atlanta next Saturday. Per head coach Shane Steichen, Daniel Jones will not play in the preseason, though he is expected to be ready for week one when the Colts open the regular season against Baltimore. With your Network Indiana Sports Report, I'm Nick Rodekap.
1: 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September, October at $4.56 a bushel. Vincennes corn, August at $4.47 a bushel. Vincennes corn, September at $4.51 a bushel. Soybeans Vincennes, August at $11.48 a bushel, and September at $11.43 a bushel. 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Washington open Monday through Friday, 7 a.m. to 3:30 p.m., accepting corn up to 15.5% moisture. 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
19: Good afternoon, everyone. Here's your latest forecast from the ABK Flooring Weather Center. Another hot and humid day today with scattered storms, highs in the low 90s. The same pattern tonight, dropping to 72. Same thing again tomorrow with a high back at 90. Could still see a few leftover showers and storms Friday. Drier weather works in for the weekend. And that's your latest forecast. I'm WTWO meteorologist Jesse Wong.
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Sometimes Dwayne and Cannon are haha funny. Sometimes they're what the funny. And sometimes they're even what are you talking about funny. But they're always funny. It's the Morning Shakeup on Memories 107.9. I like

0: Classic Hits Memories 107.9 with Sir Mix-a-Lot. Well, his real name is Anthony L. Ray, and he was born on this date in 1963. Yes, Sir Mix-a-Lot is celebrating his 63rd birthday today. All right, and let's see. Don't forget to join us for a great celebration going on tomorrow. We will be out live at Scooters from 7 until 9 a.m. for the arrival of the Flavors of Fall, broadcasting live during your morning shake-up with Dwayne and Cannon, and your chance to pick up a famous pumpkin spice latte, pumpkin chai, or pumpkin Carmelicious from Scooters. That's tomorrow from 7 until 9, plus some great prizes to be given away as well. Then come back. We're not done. We're back at Scooters tomorrow afternoon from 1 to 3, live once again, when we introduce the Caramel Apple Shake, Caramel Apple Red Bull Infusion, and the Maple Carmelicious Cold Brew. Scoot around. Meet us at Scooters Thursday right here on Classic Hits Memories 107.9. Let's go ahead and take 5 for our community now. Here's WAMW's Dwayne Shake.
1: Time now to take 5 for your community. Take 5 is brought to you by German American Bank. And our guest is Vanessa McClary with Kiwanis of Indiana. Indiana Kiwanis, I guess, is
2: Kiwanis Club of South Central Indiana.
1: That's it. Fine. She's a Kiwanian, ladies and gentlemen, and she's here to talk about a huge event coming to West Boggs Park August 28th and 29th. It's the Kiwanis Indiana Balloon Fest. How long have you personally been involved with this now?
2: This is our 14th year for this event. I was Kiwanis governor back when we started the event, and mainly for Kiwanis branding, so people would know who we are and what we do.
1: And you do a lot. I mean, the whole purpose behind Kiwanis is giving back, and you guys do
2: Absolutely.
1: A wonderful job with that.
2: We focus a lot on kids, and we like to say Kiwanis is a global organization of volunteers dedicated to improving the world, one child and one community at a time.
1: And that leads to the Balloon Fest. This is really a family-friendly event, and man, is there something for the kids. That Kids Fun Zone is open all weekend, and they're going to love what they see there.
2: Yes, and we have Smokey the Bear that will be with us on Friday, as well as Hoosier the Bison. We have pony rides. We have tethered balloon rides. We have a lot going on.
1: You have to come out and see these balloons. Now, the thing we got to stress, Vanessa, the timing of the balloons. We got to make sure everybody
2: yes.
1: understands that.
2: Sunrise and sunset only. And do you remember why?
1: Because of the atmosphere, the
2: That's
1: conditions.
2: Right. That's when the winds are the calmest, sunrise and sunset.
1: Very important note there. So if you're coming out to see them, if you come at, say, noon, you're not going to see the balloons then.
2: That's correct. You will have other things going on. We'll have food vendors. We have some cool commercial vendors coming. We have a lot of activities during the day, actually. But if they're coming just for balloons, it's sunrise and sunset. But please come and see us all day.
1: Yeah.
2: You'll have a great time.
1: I talked about the Kids Zone. Let's talk about the food. I mean, you've got all kinds of variety of different food to choose from.
2: We do. Anything that you'd find at your county fair, we just about have, and plus some.
1: And plus some.
2: Uh-huh.
1: You definitely want to bring your appetite. How about the entertainment? I love the entertainment. Talk about, we got a former Colts player that is now a musician and
2: That's
1: making
2: right.
1: Making some noise and doing good on the big stage.
2: Absolutely. Tony Walker in the second half band. Not only does Tony come out and have a good time, he works with nonprofits to make it very reasonable to have him with us. And then afterwards, he'll stay and he'll take pictures and sign autographs. I think that's pretty cool.
1: Hank Ruff is one everybody knows.
2: Yep.
1: He's going to be performing. The Big Fun Band will be there. So if you like good live music, spend the weekend at West Boggs Park. The pilots, you're going to get a chance to meet the pilots of these hot air balloons in a special event. They're going to hand out even trading cards, I
2: That's
1: think.
2: That's right. That's Saturday from 5 to 6. We'll have all the balloons lined up, all the pilots ready to greet all the fans, and then they will hand out the trading cards, which is pretty cool. That's new for us this year.
1: And you've got prizes. Adult egg hunt.
2: Yes.
1: You know, adults, we on egg hunts, we get cheated. It's only about the kids. You've made an adult egg hunt.
2: Absolutely. Friday is just for the adults, and we're looking forward to doing that. That'll be 9:30 Friday night, right before the pyrotechnic skydiver.
1: And that is literally what it sounds like, a skydiver throwing out fireworks off of his back.
2: Yes. They are trained professionals that we hire
1: Don't
2: every year.
1: Don't try this at home.
2: Yeah.
1: Don't try this at home. That's going to be big on Friday night. And then Saturday, Jeep lovers come out for the Jeep show Saturday. That's going to be another big event.
2: Yes, and they'll also be at night where they can light up their Jeeps along with the glow of the balloons, which is kind of cool. We've never had Jeeps at night.
1: It's all part of the weekend. They've left no stone unturned. This is one of the biggest weekends ever to hit West Box Park. Folks are going to be coming from miles and miles away, all around the region, and we want to make sure you know about it, want to make sure you're there. Now, the cost, $25 per carload, and we want to stress, can't stress enough, you need to go ahead and get your tickets now. Get those in advance. And, Vanessa, what's the best way to do that?
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1: 4 o'clock on Friday, August 28th, and then Saturday, it's all day, and we mean all day Saturday.
2: 6 a.m., and I want to remind everybody, when you come through that gate the first time with their car load, you will get a bracelet, and you can come and go all day. 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
1: That's the way to go. Just absolutely. 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
2: And don't forget, we have a wood carver, we have robotics demonstrations, and some other things happening, too, that we didn't mention earlier.
1: There's so much stuff going on, folks. Don't miss it. It is going to be one of the biggest weekends we've had. It's the Kiwanis Indiana Balloon Fest, West Box Park, Friday and Saturday, August 28th and 29th. 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You'll find the full schedule of events for the weekend, and you can buy those tickets in advance. Vanessa, we are so looking forward to it. Thank you so much for bringing this to our community. We're excited to have you.
2: Thank you.
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3: Good afternoon, everyone. Here's your latest forecast from the ABK Flooring Weather Center. Another hot and humid day today with scattered storms, highs in the low 90s. The same pattern tonight, dropping to 72. Same thing again tomorrow with a high back at 90. Could still see a few leftover showers and storms Friday. Drier weather works in for the weekend. And that's your latest forecast. I'm WTWO meteorologist Jesse Wong.
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0: Classic Hits Memories 107.9 Redbone, and Come and Get Your Love here on Afternoon Shakedown. Let's do some headlines making our way across the world, across the nation right here at home. Well, today is Middle Child Day. Too bad parents who have middle children won't be celebrating since they forgot about them. Today is also National Vinyl Record Day, which means it's also National Brag That You Only Listen to Vinyl Records Day. And how about this one? The Hoover Dam is losing its ability to generate power. Been there, seen that, replied New York Yankees fans. But the most depressing thing about Las Vegas still remains Carrot Top. Amazon's AI data center will most likely become the biggest polluter in the United States. That'll end 30 years at the top for Adam Sandler's production company. TikTok will make workers return to the office 5 days a week. I don't know why they're complaining. They get to spend all day on TikTok, right? And finally, the new Apple AirPods Pro 3 have been marked down to $189. Apple has announced when the AirPods Pro 4 will be released. The day after you buy the 3. It's 107.9. Ease, yeah. All right, stick around. More coming up. But shaking you down on this Hump Day Wednesday. Big out with you right here on Classic Hits.
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6: Good afternoon. This is Marissa Wagler of Fort Knox Investment Management at 2015 State Street in Washington, Indiana, with the closing market report. The Dow Jones Industrial Average is down 184 to 53,792. The Nasdaq down 160 to 26,445. And the S&P 500 down 25 to 77,28. In overseas markets, Hong Kong's Hang Seng Index was down 285 to 25,653. Japan's Nikkei 225 was up 1364 to 66,970, and Europe's Euronext 100 was up 4 to 1977. In currency, the euro was slightly lower at $1.15. In interest rates, the 10-year Treasury note was down 2 basis points to 4.68, while metals December gold was up $7 to $44.2670 an ounce, while September silver was down 46 cents to $64.81 an ounce. In commodity contracts, September crude oil was up 128 to $83.41 a barrel, and September wholesale gasoline was up 2 cents to $2.89 a gallon. 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
10: Good afternoon, everyone. Here's your latest forecast from the ABK Flooring Weather Center. Another hot and humid day today with scattered storms, highs in the low 90s. The same pattern tonight, dropping to 72. Same thing again tomorrow with a high back at 90. Could still see a few leftover showers and storms Friday. Drier weather works in for the weekend. And that's your latest forecast. I'm WTWO meteorologist Jesse Wong.
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1: News this hour from Town Hall. I'm Keith Peters in Washington. There's a major staffing change coming at the White House. Willie Nelson has the latest.
2: White House Press Secretary Caroline Leavitt will step down at the end of the month to spend time with her young children and family. President Trump said Leavitt will remain one of his top outside advisors and called her one of the best press secretaries in the history of the office. The president thanked her for her work since 2018, including during the 2024 campaign. Willie Nelson, the White House.
1: In a statement, Leavitt said that I have felt in my heart that I cannot be the best mom my two young children deserve while devoting the constant time, energy, and attention required of the White House press secretary. And that is why I have ultimately made the bittersweet decision to depart the White House. President Trump has confirmed he slipped away from Air Force One after last month's NATO summit in Turkey.
3: The Washington Post had reported that the misdirection carried out by the White House was done because of an Iranian assassination threat against the president. President Trump and some of his aides, after they boarded the Air Force One, were secretly taken off the plane through a back door into a catering compartment that is usually used to deliver food and other supplies to the plane. They were then driven to a smaller government plane that flew them all to the United Kingdom.
1: Correspondent Darlene Superville reporting. Israel's military says it struck a Hamas commander in a northern Gaza targeted drone strike. The attack Wednesday marked the first targeted strike Israel has announced since August 3rd. Targeted strikes have come under closer scrutiny since President Trump announced a deal aimed at advancing peace efforts in Gaza that would include halting them. A mixed day on Wall Street with the Dow down by 21 points. The Nasdaq rose 143. The S&P 500 advanced 20. More on these stories at townhall.com.
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5: 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I'm Cannon Shake in the First Merchants Newsroom. Vincennes Mayor Joe Yoakum will not appear on the November ballot for Indiana State Senate District 39 after a required candidate filing form was not submitted on time. Yoakum's campaign says the Indiana Democratic Party failed to file the required CAN-28 form with the Indiana Election Division by the state deadline following the caucus that selected him as the party's nominee. Yoakum said he is disappointed that voters will not have a Democratic candidate in the race, but plans to continue serving as mayor of Vincennes and remain active on issues affecting Southwest Indiana. 8th District Democratic Chairman Dave Crooks accepted responsibility for the filing error, saying he misunderstood his responsibility to submit the required paperwork and apologized to Yoakum and District 39 voters. Fire protection and the organization of volunteer fire department districts in most of Davies County were the main topic of discussion at yesterday's Davies County Commissioners meeting. Commissioner Nathan Gabhart explained that several of the rural volunteer fire departments faced long-term funding issues as needed equipment needed to be replaced. Gabhart said that over the past several months, he and County Councilman Mike Sprinkle had worked with the county's volunteer fire departments and helped them organize combined fire districts. Gabhart said that Veal Township and the Southeast Fire District, consisting of Harrison and Reeve Townships, were already recognized fire districts receiving funding through the area's tax base. Under the organization outline approved by the commissioners yesterday, the Montgomery, Barr Township, and Candleburg Fire Departments would become the Barr Fire District, and Plainville, Elnora, Elmore Township, and Van Buren Township will become the Northwest Fire District. Each fire district will be governed by an independent board consisting of 5 members for the Northwest District and 3 members for the Barr Fire District. The Odin and Madison Township Volunteer Fire Departments chose not to join in the reorganization. The Washington Volunteer Fire Department is funded through the Washington Township Trustee's Office. In other business, the commissioners were presented with a mural celebrating the nation's 250 years of independence, painted by a local artist and veteran, Izzy Reyes. One person was injured in a rollover crash yesterday afternoon on State Road 257 south of Washington. According to the Sheriff's Office activity log, crews were dispatched around 3:30 p.m. to the 3100 block of South State Road 257 after a Nissan overturned. Bystanders removed the lone occupant from the vehicle before responders arrived. The driver suffered what were initially reported as minor injuries, including a cut to the forehead. The vehicle, which came to rest on its side and was leaking gasoline, was towed from the scene. Ligoti officials approved several measures during Monday's Board of Works and City Council meetings, including preparations for the upcoming West Boggs Hot Air Balloon Fest, which is expected to draw around 15,000 visitors per day. City officials said emergency responders from multiple agencies are coordinating plans to handle the large crowds. The city also reported progress on street and sidewalk work, welcomed 2 new police officers, and approved preventative maintenance for its vacuum truck. During the Ligoti City Council meeting, members approved a 7% increase in employee health insurance premiums, created a redevelopment fund for future projects, and adopted new restrictions on trailers and campers parked on city streets. And the Davies County Museum will host a free program on the history of the Wabash and Erie Canal on August 29th at 2 p.m. in the Davies County Museum's Crimp Room. Guest speaker Dave Kervak of the Canal Society of Indiana will discuss the canal's construction, its impact on Davies County, and the engineering challenges that builders overcame. The program will also highlight canal features that can still be seen in the area today. The museum is located at 212 East Main Street in Washington, and more information is available at the Davies County Museum. On the area arrest report, 44-year-old Teresa Lewis of Ligoti was arrested on a petition to revoke. Bond was set at $50,000. 64-year-old Mark Parker of Odin was arrested on a petition to revoke. Bond was set at $10,000. And 55-year-old Kenneth Morning of Washington was arrested on counts of driving while suspended with a prior and possession of a legend drug. Bond was set at $10,000. And that's a look at news from the First Merchants Newsroom on WAMW.
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7: Here is your weather forecast from the ABK Flooring Weather Center. For this evening, a 50-50 chance of showers and thunderstorms, mostly cloudy with a low 73. For tomorrow, 20% chance of showers and thunderstorms, partly sunny, afternoon high near 90. Heat index values as high as 101. Chance of showers and thunderstorms tomorrow night, partly cloudy, low 74. And for Friday, mostly sunny and hot with a high near 92.
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0: 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Big Al with you on the Afternoon Shakedown on this Hump Day Wednesday. And folks, if you have a birthday on this 12th day of August, we of course wish you a happy birthday.
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0: All right, if you have a birthday today, celebrate with Iman Vellani, Ms. Marvel, Kamala Khan in the MCU 24. Bex Taylor Klaus, Audrey on MTV Scream as 32. Let's see, Lakeith Stanfield, Darius on Atlanta, Jimmy Lee Jackson in Selma is 35 today. Maggie Lawson, Jules O'Hare, Lasseter's sexy partner on site, is 46. Casey Affleck, Ben's more talented little brother, is 51. Yvette Nicole Brown, Shirley Bennett on Community, is 35. She's also Helen from Drake and Josh. Michael Ian Black, McKinley in Wet Hot American Summer and two revivals on Netflix, 55. Pete Sampras, tennis stud, married to Bridget Wilson, is 55. Peter Krause, Adam Braverman on Parenthood, is 61 today. Sir Mix-a-Lot, Baby Got Back, is 63 today. Bruce Greenwood, Christopher Pike on Star Trek Reboot, and President in National Treasure, 2 is 70 today. Sam Jones, star of 1980s trashy yet classic Flash Gordon movie. Yes, Sam Jones, 72 today. Kid Creole of Kid Creole and the Coconuts fame is 76. Jim Beaver, Bobby Singer on Supernatural, is 76. Mark Knopfler, Dire Straits guy who gave us Sultans of Swing and some of the best guitar playing ever recorded, 77. George Hamilton, a freakishly tan star of Zorro, The Gay Blade, and Love at First Bite, 87. Country legend Porter Wagner, born on this date in 1927, and Buck Owens in 1929. Cecil B. DeMille of the Ten Commandments, born on this date in 1881. Today is National Vinyl Record Day. It's also National Middle Child Day. 23 days until Labor Day weekend and 29 days until the NFL season kicks off. All right, you know, we can't let Sam Jones' birthday go by without digging deep in the library for Queen. And, of course, Sam Jones, the star of the 1980s trashy yet classic Flash Gordon movie featuring the coolest soundtrack in movie history, Flash!

Rocket Ajax to bring back his body.

Classic Hits Memories 107.9 with Duran Duran and View to a Kill. All right, folks, what do you say? We do some random facts on this hump day Wednesday.

0: Taiwan, the remains of birds following a collision with an aircraft is called snarge. The origin of the term appears to be military aviating slang and a combination of the words snot and garbage. Okay. Random fact number two. Charles Dickens once used the word literally, like YouTube commentator, where it means the opposite of literally. In the novel Nicholas Nickleby in 1839, he wrote, quote, "His looks were very haggard and his limbs and body literally worn to the bone." Random fact number three. Surgeons who play video games at least 3 hours a week perform 27% faster and make 37% fewer errors. Random fact number four. Popeye didn't always get strength from spinach. In early comic strips, he got his power from rubbing a magic hen. And finally, random facts number five on this Hump Day Wednesday. Male coin spiders bite off their own genitalia after sex because it makes them a better fighter who will do a better job protecting the female spider that mated with them and their future baby spiders. Okay, that's our random facts on this Wednesday.
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8: With Network Indiana Sports, I'm Nick Rodecap. The Fever defeated the New York Liberty 106-92 last night. The Fever now in sole possession of fourth place in the league standings, 5.5 games out of first, with just over 2 weeks until the 3-week FIBA World Cup break. Stephanie White made an impassioned speech before the game, and her players responded, shooting 64% from downtown. Kelsey Mitchell and Caitlin Clark combined for 50 of the Fever's 106 points. And Caitlin Clark sang her teammates' praises after the game.
9: Yeah, I mean, she just doesn't miss. It's pretty incredible. Like, she's the best scorer in the league, hands down. It's not even close. It's fun to see, like, the joy and the passion that she has for the game. Like, she truly loves the game. She loves her teammates. She loves, you know, getting to compete and work every single day. Like, she truly, like, just puts her head down and, like, goes. Like,
8: and with another fantastic performance last night, 28 points on 11 of 16 shooting, Kelsey Mitchell has now scored at least 20 points in 17 consecutive games. That is a WNBA single season league record. The Fever are back at it on Friday night as they host the Dallas Wings at 7:30. The Indianapolis Colts begin the preseason tomorrow at 7:30. They're in Foxborough to take on the New England Patriots. No Daniel Jones for the preseason. He's expected to start week one, and Shane Steichen's been very impressed with his work throughout training camp, but the quarterback battle is for QB2. Anthony Richardson starts tomorrow. Riley Leonard starts at home next Saturday against Atlanta. Easton Stick will get third string reps. Former NFL quarterback Matt Hasselbeck taking part in a study at his alma mater, Boston College, aiming to diagnose chronic traumatic encephalopathy in the living. CTE is a degenerative brain disease that right now can only be diagnosed after death. It's very common among former NFL players. Hasselbeck played for the Colts from 2013 to 15. And IndyCar has released phase one of its 2027 schedule. The Grand Prix of Indianapolis takes place on May 15th and the 111th Indianapolis 500 on Sunday, May 30th. For Network Indiana Sports, I'm Nick Rodecap.
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0: Here is your weather forecast from the ABK Flooring Weather Center. For this evening, a 50-50 chance of showers and thunderstorms, mostly cloudy with a low 73. For tomorrow, 20% chance of showers and thunderstorms, partly sunny, afternoon high near 90. Heat index values as high as 101. Chance of showers and thunderstorms tomorrow night, partly cloudy, low 74. And for Friday, mostly sunny and hot with a high near 92.
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0: 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The Hoosier Truck Rally is set at the White River Valley Antique Association grounds near the Daviess County Fairgrounds on Saturday, August 15th. 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And registration will be from 8 till noon with awards at 3 p.m. $5 for adult spectators, kids 14 and under free. Don't miss the Hoosier Truck Rally, August 15th in Elnora at the White River Valley Antique Grounds. The Indiana Theater, along with Daviess Community Hospital and RTC Communications, will present a free concert with the Celebration Singers on Sunday, August 16th at the Indiana Theater in downtown Washington. The Celebration Singers are a chorus of 50 to 100 singers from Dubois, Pike, Spencer, Crawford, and Martin counties. After the concert, stick around for a free family movie, The American Tale, with free small drink and small popcorn included. 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To make an appointment, call 812-698-1096. The blood drive will be Saturday, August 29th from 9 a.m. to 1 p.m. at the Odin Lions Club Community Building. The Montgomery Turkey Trot Festival is proud to bring back the gun raffle at this year's festival. 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
1: Here is your weather forecast from the ABK Flooring Weather Center. For this evening, a 50-50 chance of showers and thunderstorms, mostly cloudy with a low 73. For tomorrow, 20% chance of showers and thunderstorms, partly sunny, afternoon high near 90, heat index values as high as 101. Chance of showers and thunderstorms tomorrow night, partly cloudy, low 74, and for Friday, mostly sunny and hot with a high near 92.
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0: Classic Hits, Memories 107.9 with the Stones and Start Me Up. Before that, Dancing Queen, it's ABBA on the Hump Day edition of the Shakedown. Let's go ahead and finish up some headlines here. Freshmen at the University of Michigan will no longer receive grades. I give that move a solid F, yeah. Julie Andrews won't be in Princess Diaries 3. If you're looking for an old queen to replace her, there's always Elton John. Yeah. Brad Pitt is no longer sober. All I know is if Brad Pitt needs booze to get through the day, I'm screwed. Matt Damon's daughter signed a modeling contract. Ben Affleck's daughter did too, but out of habit, people didn't care as much. Yeah. And finally, Slash says a new Guns N' Roses album could come out soon. They're hoping to have it in stores by March of 2056. Let's see if the Shake Boys have a Wednesday funny for us. The Lentz Lock and Safe Safe Joke of the Day is coming up right after this.
1: 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A farmer was driving along the road with a load of fertilizer. A little boy playing in front of his house saw him and said, "What you got in your truck?" Farmer replied, "Oh, it's fertilizer." Little boy said, "What are you going to do with it?" The farmer said, "Oh, put it on strawberries." Kid thought for a moment. He said, "Man, you ought to live here. We put sugar and cream on ours."
2: I'll give you that one. 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
0: Here is your weather forecast from the ABK Flooring Weather Center. For this evening, a 50-50 chance of showers and thunderstorms, mostly cloudy with a low 73. For tomorrow, 20% chance of showers and thunderstorms, partly sunny, afternoon high near 90. Heat index values as high as 101. Chance of showers and thunderstorms tomorrow night, partly cloudy, low 74. And for Friday, mostly sunny and hot with a high near 92.
8: 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They'll tell you there's nothing funnier than the morning shakeup. 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

0: Madonna, Dress You Up. I'm Ryan Chase. You know your new roller coaster is working when the neighbors think something terrible is happening next door. People that are living near the Universal Studios Hollywood say they're hearing nonstop screams from the new Fast and the Furious coaster, which hits 72 miles per hour. This thing is a beast. So to combat this, Universal is adding more sound barriers so they can quiet things down and calm the neighbors. So if you ride it and scream your head off, well, congratulations, you are now a noise complaint.
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10: Here is your weather forecast from the ABK Flooring Weather Center. For this evening, a 50-50 chance of showers and thunderstorms, mostly cloudy with a low 73. For tomorrow, 20% chance of showers and thunderstorms, partly sunny, afternoon high near 90. Heat index values as high as 101. Chance of showers and thunderstorms tomorrow night, partly cloudy, low 74. And for Friday, mostly sunny and hot with a high near 92.
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9: Here is your weather forecast from the ABK Flooring Weather Center. For this evening, a 50-50 chance of showers and thunderstorms, mostly cloudy with a low 73. For tomorrow, 20% chance of showers and thunderstorms, partly sunny, afternoon high near 90. Heat index values as high as 101. Chance of showers and thunderstorms tomorrow night, partly cloudy, low 74. And for Friday, mostly sunny and hot with a high near 92.
10: 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And you're welcome.

0: Bobby Brown, Every Little Step. 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
3: Here is your weather forecast from the ABK Flooring Weather Center. For this evening, a 50-50 chance of showers and thunderstorms, mostly cloudy with a low 73. For tomorrow, 20% chance of showers and thunderstorms, partly sunny, afternoon high near 90. Heat index values as high as 101. Chance of showers and thunderstorms tomorrow night, partly cloudy, low 74. And for Friday, mostly sunny and hot with a high near 92.
4: 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If you sing along, make sure the windows are down so everyone can hear your amazing singing voice.

Four Seasons, December 1963. I'm Ryan Chase. Thanks for making us a part of your Wednesday. Coming up, The Whispers, Rock Steady. We'll also do Peter Frampton there, Baby, I Love Your Way. And right now, John Mellencamp.

0: Peter Frampton, Baby, I Love Your Way. I'm Ryan Chase. Okay, so real talk. How many times are you using your bath towel before you wash it? Let's be honest. Because apparently 1 in 5 people are going 4 or 5 uses deep before it sees the inside of a washing machine. The majority of people land at 2 or 3, which is fine. But 10% of you are out here going 7 or more times on the same towel. Then you step out of a perfectly clean shower to dry off with what is essentially a damp, slightly crusty flag of your own decisions. And somewhere out there is the 1% who just air dry completely, which at this point feels less weird than the 7-use towel people, honestly.
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9: Here is your weather forecast from the ABK Flooring Weather Center. For this evening, a 50-50 chance of showers and thunderstorms, mostly cloudy with a low 73. For tomorrow, 20% chance of showers and thunderstorms, partly sunny, afternoon high near 90. Heat index values as high as 101. Chance of showers and thunderstorms tomorrow night, partly cloudy, low 74. And for Friday, mostly sunny and hot with a high near 92.
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0: Dire Straits, Money for Nothing. It's Ryan Chase. Hope you're having a great Wednesday. You know, 95% of the ocean is still completely unexplored, which is so comforting. That means whatever is down there, we basically have no idea. And what we have found is already wild enough to make you nervous about what's left. We're talking about a 2,000-year-old Greek computer. How about an entire Egyptian city that was underwater for over 12 centuries before anyone ever found it? The engines from Apollo 11 are sitting on the ocean floor. They've been there for over 40 years. And a possible pyramid off the coast of Japan that could be older than Stonehenge. 95% unexplored. Just sit with that for a second. Think about what else is down there that we haven't found yet.
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3: 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Here is your weather forecast from the ABK Flooring Weather Center. For this evening, a 50-50 chance of showers and thunderstorms, mostly cloudy with a low 73. For tomorrow, 20% chance of showers and thunderstorms, partly sunny, afternoon high near 90. Heat index values as high as 101. Chance of showers and thunderstorms tomorrow night, partly cloudy, low 74. And for Friday, mostly sunny and hot with a high near 92.
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0: James Taylor, your smiling face. I'm Ryan Chase. You know how people used to put asbestos everywhere and they thought nothing of it? 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People online are betting on things like microplastics, energy drinks, air fresheners, spray sunscreen, even pickleball. 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

0: pumpkin spice latte, pumpkin chai, or pumpkin caramelicious from Scooters. 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
2: Here is your weather forecast from the ABK Flooring Weather Center. For this evening, a 50-50 chance of showers and thunderstorms, mostly cloudy with a low 73. For tomorrow, 20% chance of showers and thunderstorms, partly sunny, afternoon high near 90. Heat index values as high as 101. Chance of showers and thunderstorms tomorrow night, partly cloudy, low 74. And for Friday, mostly sunny and hot with a high near 92.
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1: News this hour from Town Hall. I'm Keith Peters in Washington. The White House is losing one of its most visible faces. Correspondent Willie Nelson reports.
2: Caroline Leavitt is stepping down as White House press secretary at the end of the month. Leavitt, the youngest person ever to hold the job, recently had her second child and is leaving to spend more time with her young family.